throughout the day. Temperatures rebound modestly with a daytime high near 14 degrees. Winds will remain lighter, making for a more comfortable afternoon across Fredericton and surrounding communities. Sunday night, cloudy periods return with another chilly overnight.

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7: Yeah.

We've got some rhythm and blues that will move your shoes, spreading the joy from your official home of the blues in the new music capital of the American South, Orlando, Florida. I'm your host, Tommy Thompson, and the fun has just begun as we enter hour two on tonight's program. As promised, we have a dozen brand new blues CDs sitting here all buffed up and ready to vie for your attention. This first one we grabbed off of the internet. I believe you can find it on Anthony Gomes' website. That's where we found it. From the upcoming album, Peace, Love, and Loud Guitars, this is The Whiskey Made Me Do It.

Anna Popovic's new album is entitled Like It On Top. Now, there's definitely a double entendre going on there, and the spicy album art would tend to bear out that double meaning. You heard Brand New Man. Dale Bandy's new CD, Blue Dot, became available October 19th. If you like what you're getting ready to hear, go online and Google Dale Bandy Blues. That'll get you to the right guy. This is Big Legged Woman on Smokestack Lightning.

0: Dede Webster, Johnny Copeland, Joe Medwick, Little Joe Washington, Big Robert Smith, Paul Roberts, Ozell.
1: 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His debut CD release is Long Live Them Blues, Volume 1, and you heard the title track. By the way, Mike Zito plays guitar and sings on several of the tracks on this CD. We'll be back momentarily, and we'll pick it up with Brian Lee. You don't want to miss any of this.
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This is Smokestack Lightning Blues Radio, and I'm your host, Tommy Thompson. You know, it's really hard to be humble when you're this good. Brian Lee is an American blues guitarist out of New Orleans, Louisiana. If you've spent much time in that wonderful city's entertainment venues, you have undoubtedly seen or heard him. He is also known by the nickname the Braille Blues Daddy and has been a fixture on Bourbon Street since literally the 1980s. Brian has been blind since age 8 and became enamored of the blues listening to radio station WLAC in Nashville. His new album is entitled Sanctuary, and this is the story of Mr. Big.

slick. Yeah. Brother Jack Barry.

This is blues you can use on Smokestack Lightning.

That was Maria Muldaur with the title track to her new CD, Don't You Feel My Leg. The song was co-written in 1938 by Blue Lou Barker. As you heard, the lyrics were pushing the limits back in the day. Heck, I'm not so sure that they don't push the limits in 2018. A.G. Weinberger is a Romanian guitarist and lap steel guitarist, too. He is also a band leader and music producer specializing in, you guessed it, American roots and blues. From his new album, Reborn, this is The Fool's Lucky Day.

0: Originally from Louisiana, soul blues legend Ms. Zeno, the Mojo Queen, has made Memphis her home for the past 30 years. She earned that legendary title by being a popular entertainer on Beale Street with over 2,000 shows performed there so far. She has traveled all over the globe and shared the stage with greats like Bo Diddley, Little Milton, Albert King, Johnny Winter, B.B. King. The list really goes on almost endlessly. Her new album is Back in Love, and you heard the title track. We'll be back shortly with another set of all new blues on Smokestack Lightning right after this.
1: Just playing you a little guitar from the new music, Capital of the American South. I'm Craig Chiquiso, and this is Smokestack Lightning. If it wasn't for Smokestack,

0: Welcome back, my friends, to the show that never ends. This is Smokestack Lightning, getting it right each and every night from Orlando, Florida, the new music capital of the American South. I'm your host, Tommy Thompson. John Clary is a funk, soul, and R&B musician based in New Orleans. There's a lot of people in New Orleans, aren't there? At least a lot who play the blues. He is originally from Cranbrook in Kent, England, and for the past 20 years, he has studied the musical culture and life of New Orleans. He is an accomplished pianist, a multi-instrumentalist, a vocalist, and a very, very fine songwriter. From his new album, Dynamite, this is Best Ain't Good Enough.
1: If you got a good thing, my friend,

Gina Bonelli was originally inspired by the early blues and R&B legends of the 1960s and 70s. She began singing and playing piano at the tender age of 5. 10 years later, after picking up a guitar for the first time, she was performing all around town. Life and love gave Regina more than enough inspiration to sing the blues. Her new album, Love Letter, contains the down and dirty song you just heard, Playing in the Dirt. In 2016, New York-based bluesman J.J. Appleton teamed up with Grammy Award-winning harmonica player and singer Jason Rishi to record an acoustic blues album entitled Dirty Memory. The pair were hailed as keeping the tradition of the Piedmont blues alive, which could be a bit overstated, but you certainly can't criticize the effort. The album spent 10 weeks on the Roots Music Report Top 50 Acoustic Blues Albums chart. This year's follow-up record is entitled A Beautiful Slop. That's right, Beautiful Slop. You heard it correctly. And this is Hurt Myself on Smokestack Lightning.

check it out. Well, there's something on my mind. Well, there's something on my mind.

Jeff McCarty is recording for Tad Benoit's record label, Whiskey Bayou, these days. Jeff's most recent record album is Step Out, and you just heard One World, One Life, One People. The record is actually a year old, but it's new to us, so we're going to treat it that way. There's a big old pile of new blues chart climbers sitting here waiting to be played. We'll take a quick break and lead off the set with Kevin Burt right after this.

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0: cloudy final weekend of May. Saturday night, cloudy periods continue with cooler overnight temperatures dropping to around +2. For Sunday, conditions improve slightly with a mix of sun and cloud expected throughout the day. Temperatures rebound modestly with a daytime high near 14 degrees. Winds will remain lighter, making for a more comfortable afternoon across Fredericton and surrounding communities. Sunday night, cloudy periods return with another chilly overnight low near +2. Looking ahead to early next week, temperatures remain below normal Monday and Tuesday, with occasional chances of showers before a gradual warming trend develops by midweek. That's your latest Environment Canada weather update for Fredericton, Oromocto, and the Capital Region. Have a great day and enjoy your weekend.
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This is Smokestack Lightning, and we've got Fatback Funk, some Blistering Blues, and Lowdown Grooves all whipped up together in a soul stew, sure to cure what ails you. This is your host, Tommy Thompson, inviting you to sit back and enjoy the best new blues on the planet. When we say chart climbers here on Smokestack Lightning, we are referring to a group of new blues CDs that have not yet broken into our top 25, but are poised to make that leap pretty soon. In many cases, these are the new blues recordings that are currently creating the most buzz here in the Smokestack Lightning Studio. The Little Village Foundation is a non-profit record label that searches out, records, and produces music that otherwise would not likely be heard beyond the artist's family and friends. Little Village also supports the dreams of artists from non-traditional backgrounds. Usually, this is the very first time the artist has been recorded. The latest LVF release to land on our incoming desk is Heartland and Soul by Kevin Burt. This is Never.

Florida-born blues rock guitarist Sean Chambers began his career in the blues back in 1998 when he toured with the legendary Hubert Sumlin as his guitarist and bandleader. During Sean's tenure with Sumlin, Britain's own Guitarist magazine named him as one of the top 50 blues guitarists of the last century. Sean's latest album is Welcome to My Blues. You just heard the Luther Allison Penn classic Cherry Red Wine. Mark Hummel is 62, and yet he feels a bit like the new kid on the block. I think it's mostly due to the fact that there are so many senior blues harp players. It makes a man like Mark in his 60s seem like a spring chicken in comparison. But Google him and take one look at that discography, and you'll see that he is anything but the new kid on the block. The new album is entitled Heartbreaker, and this is Cristo Redentor.

0: Eric Lindell left San Mateo, California, and took up residency in New Orleans in 1999. What had been a somewhat sluggish career path all of a sudden seemed like it had a whole lot more promise. If you're a new artist looking to be discovered, New Orleans ain't a bad place to stake out your own street corner. Eric's new album on the Alligator label is Revolution in Your Heart, and you heard Heavy Heart. There's still six chart climbers on the incoming desk here, I counted it up, waiting for their turn. We'll be right back with Sully and the Soldiers. Put on your dancing shoes for this one, my friend. It's a lively number.
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2: Hey, everybody. 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That's because you're listening to Smokestack Lightning. 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

This is Smokestack Lightning, dishing up plenty of joy on the air everywhere. 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I'm Tommy Thompson, your host tonight for a journey through the best blues in the world. We're working our way through some CDs that look a lot like they're headed for the top 25. One of them is a rarity. We get very few singles on Smokestack Lightning, but here we have one that will get your attention in a hurry. This is Sully and the Soldiers with Best Damn Fool on Smokestack Lightning.

I'd wrap each one and go. That still ain't enough. You see how

We were bragging on New Orleans a few minutes ago, and here's another artist who makes his home in the Crescent City. You heard Keith Stone and Red Gravy with Crazy in Love with You. Bruce Iglauer calls her the love child of Amy Winehouse and Little Richard. I have to admit, every time I listen to this new Alligator CD by Lindsay Beaver, I get a clearer picture of what Bruce was talking about. The album is entitled Tough as Love, and this is the Slim Harpo classic Got Love If You Want It.

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0: is wrong. But two dreams sure ain't right. Oh no. Somebody, anybody. Hey Jim, wake me up.
1: Jim Alchin is a software engineer who played a significant role in Microsoft becoming one of the most successful companies of the 20th century. He eventually burned out, dropped out, and took up the lifestyle of a blues vagabond, just one with a whole lot of money. When Jim plays on the sidewalk, you can bet his pension fund owns the bonds that built the sidewalk. His new album is entitled Prime Blues, and with Bobby Rush on the vocal, you heard Two Bad Dreams. We'll be right back with more Chart Climbing Blues right after this.
2: Hi, I'm happy to say I'm Guitar Shorty from the new music capital of the American South. This is Smokestack Lightning.

This is Smokestack Lightning, and we got blues hits coming down all around from Orlando, Florida, the new music capital of the American South. I'm Tommy Thompson, your host. While going to blues shows and jamming at Miami's famous Tobacco Road nightclub on Monday nights and sitting in with numerous blues legends like Buddy Guy, Rochelle Koba decided to switch instruments from violin to guitar. Good call. She ultimately earned a bachelor's degree in classical guitar performance from the University of Miami. Rochelle has developed her own unique fingerstyle approach. Her new album is entitled The Blink, and this is Blame It on the Blues on Smokestack Lightning.

0: Doug Deming is a native of Eastside Detroit, but now calls Florida's Gulf Coast his home. He has garnered widespread attention in the blues world for his deft guitar work and memorable songwriting. With a nod to the likes of T-Bone Walker, as well as Luther Tucker and Robert Jr. Lockwood, Doug leaves his own mark, whether swinging on the big box jazz guitar or playing straight up blues on the solid body Fender. From his new album, Complicated Mess, that was Deep Blue Sea. And that, my friends, is all we have time for in hour three tonight. On behalf of the entire Lightning team, I hope you've had half as much fun listening to this mess as we've had bringing it all to you. For most of you, the best is yet to come. Stand by for the best of Smokestack Lightning. If it's late wherever you are, the best choice to close out hour three is undoubtedly Rod Piazza's classic instrumental, West Coast Midnight Blues.
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2: Environment Canada says Fredericton, Oromocto, and the Capital Region are in for a cool and mainly cloudy final weekend of May. Saturday night, cloudy periods continue with cooler overnight temperatures dropping to around +2. For Sunday, conditions improve slightly with a mix of sun and cloud expected throughout the day. Temperatures rebound modestly with a daytime high near 14 degrees. Winds will remain lighter, making for a more comfortable afternoon across Fredericton and surrounding communities. Sunday night, cloudy periods return with another chilly overnight low near +2. Looking ahead to early next week, temperatures remain below normal Monday and Tuesday, with occasional chances of showers before a gradual warming trend develops by midweek. That's your latest Environment Canada weather update for Fredericton, Oromocto, and the Capital Region. Have a great day and enjoy your weekend.
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From the new music capital of the American South, Orlando, Florida, this is the best of Smokestack Lightning, and I'm your host tonight, Tommy Thompson. Over the last 27 years, the Smokestack team has accumulated a digital blues music library second to none. We have selected only the very best music from our archives, and we are bringing it to you as the best of Smokestack Lightning. One full hour of high-powered blues that will keep your heart pounding and your toes tapping. Up first tonight, well, we got for you Moreland and Arbuckle. If you're trying to find a complete discography for Moreland and Arbuckle, make sure you don't overlook the 2006 release Floyd's Market. The name of the artist on the label is Moreland, Arbuckle, and Floyd. This record contains the hot, swampy, and sweaty tune known as Locomotive.

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1: Slow blues. And the I'm headed south.

Snooky Pryor passed away in 2006. For my money, he was the best blues harmonica player who ever lived. Snooky claimed to have pioneered the now common method of playing amplified harmonica by cupping a small microphone in his hands along with the harmonica. Whether or not he actually invented that style of play, the fact remains it was Snooky's signature sound and no other player could match it. From Snooky Pryor live in concert with Mel Brown and the Home Records, you heard Headed South. Steve Miller's 1986 album, Living in the 20th Century, was his first album to feature prominent blues covers like the Jimmy Reed classic, Big Boss Man.

Hey y'all, this is James House and the Blues Cowboys from the new music capital of the American South. 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

0: Irma Thomas is the soul queen of New Orleans. Now, I have been instructed by a native of New Orleans to never pronounce it New Orleans unless it is used in that context. Otherwise, the name of the city is always pronounced Nawlins. That's your lesson for the day. You heard Another Man Done Gone. We'll be back soon with some blues oldies that recall the heyday of the blues when legends like Ray Charles and James Brown rule the roost. Don't run off.
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This is the best of Smokestack Lightning, laying down some of that crazy sound from way down south in Dixie, Orlando, Florida. I'm your host, Tommy Thompson, and it's time for our weekly blast from the past as we dig deep into the vaults for some of the best blues ever recorded. The 1950s and 60s were the decades that saw the great legends of the blues at their peak. These are the artists who molded the blues into R&B and then into soul music, which in turn dominated the landscape, radically changing the music from obscure to the popular music of the day. Slim Harpo was not a popular or even well-known artist, but he was a masterful songwriter. Emerging British blues rock bands picked up on Harpo's blues classics like Got Love If You Want It, and turned them into staples, songs that every emerging blues rocker had to learn how to play. This is Buzz Me Babe, a follow-up to the ever-popular I'm a King Bee.

DJ John Richburg, or better known as John R., of radio station WLAC in Nashville, single-handedly elevated James Brown from obscurity to legendary status. Many DJs didn't like the debut song, Please, Please, Please, complaining it was over the top, and it most definitely was. Well, that didn't deter John R. He played it relentlessly, and the single eventually became a huge hit. Brown's career took off, and the rest is history. Ray Charles' debut album on Atlantic Records in 1957 contained this classic tune, Ain't That Love.

0: Ruth Brown joined Atlantic Records in 1949 and recorded an album that in turn spawned a series of hit single releases that lasted until 1962 with the release of Mama, He Treats Your Daughter Mean. That's 10 single releases from one 12-track record. The name of the album was simply Rock and Roll. We'll be back soon with our last set on Smokestack Lightning. Grab a cold brew and get one for me, too. We're going to feature 15 minutes of hot, smoking, uninterrupted blues guitar, courtesy of Albert King and Stevie Ray Vaughan. Believe me, you don't want to miss any of this.
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0: This year's your host, Tommy Thompson, bringing you nothing but the biggest hits in the blues from all around the world. It's all killer and no filler on the best of Smokestack Lightning. In Session is a blues album by Albert King and Stevie Ray Vaughan, recorded live, originally for television, in December 1983, when Vaughan was 29 and King was 60. It was released as an album on CD in 1999. Now, initially, King was not going to do the show because he did not know who Stevie Ray Vaughan was. He didn't realize that Vaughan was actually Little Stevie, the skinny kid that he let sit in when he played in Texas. When he realized that Vaughan was that kid, he agreed to play, and the rest is history. This is the premiere track on the album, Blues at Sunrise.

I know you've heard me play this so many times. This is that thing I recorded with Jimi Hendrix and Janis Joplin out there at the Fillmore West. Blues at Sunrise. Yeah. You remember how we used to settle down when we get tired of jumping them up and down, you know, in the club, you know? We'd back up and reach and get one from the bottom.

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I looked around one night, I saw a guy look just like you. I said, I know that ain't Stevie done eased in there. About that time, Jimmy said, let's play some blues. I said, okay, not without the queen, though. That's Janice. We sent a guy up to get Janice. She came down with a little glass. She always had a little glass. God rest her soul. She said, what's happening? I said, we're going to do some blues. And we want you to start it off, honey. She said, cool. Jimmy hit two or three more licks on the thing there.

Angel Rissoff passed away last year. He had been fighting cancer for some time when he eventually succumbed to the disease. Angel's last CD was New Soul Stew, and you heard Never Like This Before. Now, before we close the show tonight, let me urge all of the listeners who are out and about listening to Smokestack Lightning to support your local blues venues. This is very important because live performance is the lifeblood of the blues. On your way home tonight, stop by and support the clubs and the great local blues entertainment they provide. 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On behalf of Paul Noonan, Marvin Rooks, Rob McKinney, Larry Anderson, and the entire Lightning team, this is Tommy Thompson wishing you good times, good luck, good love, and most of all, good blues on Smokestack Lightning. Let's close it out tonight with Annie Piper. From her 2010 Blues Leaf recording entitled Chase and Tail, this is Hideaway. Good night, everybody.

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1: Environment Canada says Fredericton, Oromocto, and the Capital Region are in for a cool and mainly cloudy final weekend of May. Saturday night, cloudy periods continue with cooler overnight temperatures dropping to around +2. For Sunday, conditions improve slightly with a mix of sun and cloud expected throughout the day. Temperatures rebound modestly with a daytime high near 14 degrees. Winds will remain lighter, making for a more comfortable afternoon across Fredericton and surrounding communities. Sunday night, cloudy periods return with another chilly overnight low near +2. Looking ahead to early next week, temperatures remain below normal Monday and Tuesday, with occasional chances of showers before a gradual warming trend develops by midweek. That's your latest Environment Canada weather update for Fredericton, Oromocto, and the Capital Region. Have a great day and enjoy your weekend.
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2: Environment Canada says Fredericton, Oromocto, and the Capital Region are in for a cool and mainly cloudy final weekend of May. Saturday night, cloudy periods continue with cooler overnight temperatures dropping to around +2. For Sunday, conditions improve slightly with a mix of sun and cloud expected throughout the day. Temperatures rebound modestly with a daytime high near 14 degrees. Winds will remain lighter, making for a more comfortable afternoon across Fredericton and surrounding communities. Sunday night, cloudy periods return with another chilly overnight low near +2. Looking ahead to early next week, temperatures remain below normal Monday and Tuesday, with occasional chances of showers before a gradual warming trend develops by midweek. That's your latest Environment Canada weather update for Fredericton, Oromocto, and the Capital Region. Have a great day and enjoy your weekend.
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0: The Wolf.

Yeah, man, no. 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
2: Environment Canada says Fredericton, Oromocto, and the Capital Region are in for a cool and mainly cloudy final weekend of May. Saturday night, cloudy periods continue with cooler overnight temperatures dropping to around +2. For Sunday, conditions improve slightly with a mix of sun and cloud expected throughout the day. Temperatures rebound modestly with a daytime high near 14 degrees. Winds will remain lighter, making for a more comfortable afternoon across Fredericton and surrounding communities. Sunday night, cloudy periods return with another chilly overnight low near +2. Looking ahead to early next week, temperatures remain below normal Monday and Tuesday, with occasional chances of showers before a gradual warming trend develops by midweek. That's your latest Environment Canada weather update for Fredericton, Oromocto, and the Capital Region. Have a great day and enjoy your weekend.
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You're listening to 95.7 The Wolf, the only station of the Rock and Blues Nation. That's right, where blues is brain food for your soul, baby. You got to check it in. 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
4: Environment Canada says Fredericton, Oromocto, and the Capital Region are in for a cool and mainly cloudy final weekend of May. Saturday night, cloudy periods continue with cooler overnight temperatures dropping to around plus 2. For Sunday, conditions improve slightly with a mix of sun and cloud expected throughout the day. Temperatures rebound modestly with a daytime high near 14 degrees. Winds will remain lighter, making for a more comfortable afternoon across Fredericton and surrounding communities. Sunday night, cloudy periods return with another chilly overnight low near plus 2. Looking ahead to early next week, temperatures remain below normal Monday and Tuesday, with occasional chances of showers before a gradual warming trend develops by midweek. That's your latest Environment Canada weather update for Fredericton, Oromocto, and the Capital Region. 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
2: Environment Canada says Fredericton, Oromocto, and the Capital Region are in for a cool and mainly cloudy final weekend of May. Saturday night, cloudy periods continue with cooler overnight temperatures dropping to around +2. For Sunday, conditions improve slightly with a mix of sun and cloud expected throughout the day. Temperatures rebound modestly with a daytime high near 14 degrees. Winds will remain lighter, making for a more comfortable afternoon across Fredericton and surrounding communities. Sunday night, cloudy periods return with another chilly overnight low near +2. Looking ahead to early next week, temperatures remain below normal Monday and Tuesday, with occasional chances of showers before a gradual warming trend develops by midweek. That's your latest Environment Canada weather update for Fredericton, Oromocto, and the Capital Region. Have a great day and enjoy your weekend.
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2: Environment Canada says Fredericton, Oromocto, and the Capital Region are in for a cool and mainly cloudy final weekend of May. Saturday night, cloudy periods continue with cooler overnight temperatures dropping to around +2. For Sunday, conditions improve slightly with a mix of sun and cloud expected throughout the day. Temperatures rebound modestly with a daytime high near 14 degrees. Winds will remain lighter, making for a more comfortable afternoon across Fredericton and surrounding communities. Sunday night, cloudy periods return with another chilly overnight low near +2. Looking ahead to early next week, temperatures remain below normal Monday and Tuesday, with occasional chances of showers before a gradual warming trend develops by midweek. That's your latest Environment Canada weather update for Fredericton, Oromocto, and the Capital Region. Have a great day and enjoy your weekend.
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2: Environment Canada says Fredericton, Oromocto, and the Capital Region are in for a cool and mainly cloudy final day of May. For Sunday, conditions improve slightly, with a mix of sun and cloud expected throughout the day. Temperatures rebound modestly with a daytime high near 14 degrees. Winds will remain lighter, making for a more comfortable afternoon across Fredericton and surrounding communities. Sunday night, cloudy periods return with another chilly overnight low near plus 2. Looking ahead to early next week, temperatures remain below normal Monday and Tuesday, with occasional chances of showers before a gradual warming trend develops by midweek. That's your latest Environment Canada weather update for Fredericton, Oromocto, and the Capital Region. Have a great day and enjoy your weekend.
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0: Poso. This is Wade Fernandez with Chiu and a Piece Mahuau from the Menominee Nation.
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playing quite a bit of this record, playing for change. Not only busking out on the street with the hat out, playing for spare change, but playing for social change. One Love. Keith Sekola and the Wild Band of Indians with Rosie Ran Out of Gas. The Police, Brian Sutton, The Soul of John Black, Yo-Yo Ma in there, and Donovan from Beat Cafe started us off. Greg McVicker here. All the details on the playlist at undercurrentsradio.net. And more to come right after a quick break. Stay with us.

Welcome back. It's Undercurrents. You know, we're on the public radio tuner now, NV1 in Albuquerque, New Mexico. It's right there. You can pick up NV1 and Undercurrents on there about 14 hours a day. 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April Allen up ahead. She has a new album called Shapeshifter. And here's another fine Native artist. This is Mishi Donovan from her album Journey Home, Who You Are, Who I Am.

Hi, this is Aragon Starr, and you're listening to Undercurrents. Sometimes there's Native American music on here, too. Eh? We just snuck some in there.

0: Mary Flower with Raise the Devil from her new album, Instrumental Breakdown. Mary Flower, Pink Floyd, and Comfortably Numb on Undercurrents from Delicate Sound of Thunder. New music from April Allen, Shapeshifter, from the album Trail of Tears. Sandrine Kimberlain from France, a little bit of Dave Matthews Band, New and Funny the Way It Is, and Mishi Donovan, Who You Are, Who I Am. Greg McVicker here. Matt Fiddler is our assistant producer, and we thank the Corporation for Public Broadcasting for their support and Radio Camp LLC. 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
3: Here's your extended Environment Canada forecast for Fredericton, Oromocto, and the Capital Region. Sunday, expect another cool and cloudy day across the region. Skies will remain mainly cloudy throughout the day with limited sunshine, high temperatures reaching only 13 degrees, several degrees below seasonal norms. The UV index will be 6, or high, whenever the sun manages to break through the cloud cover. Winds will be light for most of the day, making it feel cool but comfortable. Sunday night will continue mainly cloudy with temperatures dropping to around 3 degrees overnight. Some outlying rural areas could see patchy frost developing toward morning as temperatures dip close to the freezing mark. Looking ahead to Monday, June 1st, a noticeable improvement arrives to start the new week. Expect a mix of sun and cloud across the capital region with warmer temperatures returning. Afternoon highs reaching 19 degrees, much closer to seasonal levels and making for a pleasant day overall. And Monday night looks like increasing cloudiness through the evening and overnight hours with a low near 7 degrees. Looking ahead, showers are expected to move into the region on Tuesday with a cooler high near 12 degrees, but warmer weather returns by midweek with highs climbing into the low 20s Wednesday and potentially the mid-20s by Thursday and Friday. In summary, after a chilly and mostly cloudy Sunday, Fredericton, Oromocto, and the Capital Region will see improving conditions Monday with a mix of sun and cloud and temperatures rebounding to near 20 degrees. A cool start to June, but much warmer weather is on the way later in the week. Have a great day and enjoy the rest of your weekend.
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6: 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Bem Giskok, Zigawan Kamkane. 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Amkane Zatk Chelnekt Wenzeta Gizit. 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Zigwan is a dart. Nizaudu ktachui kmiaut damen, wejigizi debesien. 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Nek debesien, audu. 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Nizigas audu is a double. Nihigas audu is a triple. Pseude wilneo etui agidemen. Everything on the rim is counted. Dandapug miaut damen kmau gidemen. Whatever you hit, total it up for your score. Ebasil is the middle or the bullseye. Nizinsk chelnan bedaudo makweik abasil. The red portion of the center is worth 25 points. Nudu hulud zizuk bedaudu naninsk. The bullseye is worth 50 points. Nihi gas nizinsk is triple 20. Nizagas kmiau damen, you hit it twice. Kbazit dakman is when you go over your intended score. We kwajeyu, it is fun. 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Could we giz weulabayud imia wagon, nagat Christine Salis gizloka dukpin, naga gwenbear, naganil. 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

0: 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O great spirit, whose voice I hear in the winds, hear me. 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I need your strength and wisdom. I seek strength, O Great One, not to be superior to my brothers, but to conquer my greatest enemy, myself. I seek wisdom, the lessons you have hidden in every leaf and rock, so that I may learn and carry this message of life and hope to my people. May my hands respect the many beautiful things you have made. My ears be sharp to hear your voice. May I always walk in your beauty, and let my eyes ever behold the red and purple sunsets. 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I have spoken. A prayer by the late Chief Dan George Waliwan.
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0: Dangakal Gilwendel Nabamak, Ablasam was Nel Ndliwis, Kadwagizwe Ulaba Bimkiskak, Luita Zuyud Anix, Gizwikamania Yakdagia, Wabanaki Wog Zibayik Negmayud Gizwikamotid Nadata Yag Anix Bemiat. 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
2: The ant who wanted to play baseball. The ant is going along. He goes along at the edge of the water. He keeps on going. Across the water, he sees the others playing ball. Now, he figures, how can he get across to play ball with the others? He too wants to play ball. Ah, he sees somebody paddling along. Come ferry me. I want to go across the water. I too want to go play ball. If you give me a ride, I will tell you all the news from far away where I have been. Of course, he gets on board. As they go along, he says to him, Well, tell me a story. The ant goes, First I'm going to smoke my pipe. he smokes.

he stuffs his pipe, he lights it up, and smokes it. He barely started to smoke his pipe when the one who was giving him a ride said, "Well, tell me a story already. I'm waiting." The ant says, "Just a minute. First I have to stick my pipe into my pocket." Finally, he stuck it into his pocket. He stuck it in. "Well, tell me a story already," the driver said. "First, I have to blow my nose. I have to blow my nose." And then he blows his nose and sneezes. He sneezed so hard his head came off. Now, he can't tell a story. Worse, he can't play ball either. That's all. Nejia Beskamane, let's go play baseball. Abeskamagan, baseball. Nuji Abeskamut, baseball player. Abeskame, she or he plays ball. Nuji Digadig, batter. Digadim, she or he hits the ball, or she or he bats. Digadigan, baseball bat. Mulches, baseball glove. Batayake, she or he pitches left-handed. Tanakadake, she or he pitches right-handed. Bata digadim, she or he bats from the left side of the home plate. Tanaka digadim, she or he bats from the right side of the home plate. Ahedwi digadim, she or he bats from the left or the right side of the home plate. Ahedwasquine, she or he pitches with either arm. Nudigigazid, umpire. Zisque, catcher's mask. Migikne, chest protector. Guadeal, shin guards. Wellamid, a strike. Majamid, a ball. Bumoseka, she or he goes to first base after being pitched four balls. Gudwoseka, she or he is walked intentionally. Bichatahal, she or he hits a long fly ball. Tawi digadim, she or he is a good hitter. Miji digadim, she or he is a poor hitter or a weak one. Miautaha, she or he is hit by a pitched ball. Bazitahal, she or he hits it over the fence. Juntahal, she or he bunts. Gumudne, she or he steals the base. Geskutaha, she or he is thrown out while advancing to the next base. Wablake, she or he commits a fielding error. Najimiliptinesit, a coach who gives hand signals to batters and base runners. Palippal, she or he drops the ball. Balupskanal, she or he fumbles a ground ball. Nudaket, a pitcher. Nika Nutbutt, manager. Gagawake, she or he throws fast. Managadake, she or he throws slow. Zezlakibimsquesit, a slider. Samtaha, she or he is tagged out. Majayo, a clumsy ball player. Detbabug, they are tied in the score.
Dum hoyig, they won the game. Dum hug, they lost the game. De gui de ges go de hug, a double play. Najiga square with pinch runner. Nodataha, she or he is knocked out of the box. Nodwikiget, scorekeeper.

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1: 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We joke aminis, got wobbly beggy are two now in, Samigil knikani ginson, nagagamachk chitpas, tigets nagadena uskamil, middle age.
2: Walida Hazmali was get a hump was it, Gel was it queegy amok, Gel be a mixchit bazin appid weekook, Nagajik chit bazit knijan's hazels.
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1: 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Emea win and kneel and lock mix the wee nook, the gets Nagadligad win her deak nid lage.
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1: 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Zigida has wagano. Am squas away. 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
1: 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We joke amina, scud and wobbly badgy are two now in, Samigil knikani ginson, nagagamach chitpas, tickets, nagadena uskamil, needle age.
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1: 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Emea win and kneel and lock mix so in a wog the gets, Nagadligad win her deak nid lage.
2: 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Gel was it queegy amok. Gel be a mick chit bazin apid weekook, Nagajik chit bazit knijan's azos.
1: 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Emea win and kneel and lock mix so in a wog the gets, Nagadligad win her deak nid lage.
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1: 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No who airway? Me nosy, we when he put him one ear, when he ugnuk. Gizib silmanet the watted Tolgo the wagonal. Sat would just seal it up down on our set the 1 year. Minosi will ni punamo 1 year, Nagatanaka at Piti nak punamo 1 year, Abazil.
2: Kmitaxin, a it spumkick, Kamachk chit but quiz one. Majmude, Knikana Bexin, Danelli Bodeman. Majmude, Gazilay it skitkimik, the hollow the spumkick.
1: Milena Bemkiskak and the Bunneman. And held them win and lock mix so agnano. The hall then ill and gizzy and held them wig, then nicked gizzy wobble a winnemuk. We joke a mina, scud and wobbly badgy at the unawin, some a gil knick on a ginson, nagagamaj kjitpas, digage, nagaskamil, nidlage.
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1: Sagmawi Molly, we gwistle gel was it. Emi a win and nil and lock mix a win a wook digage, nagadena did lick a dwin had yak, nid lage.
2: Wulida has Molly, was gida ham kusit, gel was it qui giamuk, gilbiamic chit busy napid weekuk, nagajik chit busit knijan zazos.
1: Sagmawi Molly, we gwistle gel was it. Emi a win and nil and lock mix a win a wook digage, nagadena did lick a dwin had yak, nid lage.
2: Wulida has Molly, was gida ham kusit, gel was it qui giamuk, gilbiamic chit busy napid weekuk, nagajik chit busit knijan zazos.
1: Sagmawi Molly, we go so gel was it, Emi a win and nil and lock mix a win a wog digage, nagadena did lick a dwin had yak, nid lage.
2: Wulida has Molly, was gida ham kusit, gel was it qui giamuk, gilbiamic chit busy napid weekuk, nagajik chit busit knijan zazos.
1: Sagmawi Molly, we go sol gel was it. Emi a win and nil and lock mix a win a wog digage, nagadena did lick a dwin had yak, nid lage.
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1: Sagmawi Molly, we gwistle gel was it. Emi a win and nil and lock mix a win a wog digage, nagadena did lick a dwin had yak nid lage.
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1: Sagmawi Molly, we gwistle gel was it. Emi a win and nil and lock mix a win a wog digage, nagadena did lick a dwin had yak nid lage.
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1: 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We joke a mina, scud and wobbly badgy at the unawin, Sammy gil knikani ginson, nagagamachk chitpas, digage, nagadena uskamil, nidlage.
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2: 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Gilbiamic chit busy napid weekook, Nagajic chit busit knijan zazos.
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1: 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Imi a win a nil unlock mix a win a wog the gitch, Nagadena that ligged win had the oak nid lage.
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2: 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Gilbiamic chit busy napid weekook, Nagajic chit busit knijan zazos.
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2: 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Gilbiamic chit busy napid weekook, Nagajic chit busit knijan zazos.
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1: 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Emia win and neil and lock mixuin a wog digetch, nagadena did ligadwin hadiak nidlage.
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1: 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Grandmothers and grandfathers, thank you for our language that you have saved for us. It is now our turn to save it for the ones who are not yet born. May that be the truth.
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1: 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Neged beacher, beacher, beacher, beacher. Gluskab all the app and skitkamik. I'll get gigam open skijin a week. 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
2: All my relations. A long time ago, a long, long time ago, Gluskap was traveling upon Mother Earth as a teacher of the Wabanakis. He was also responsible for the four-leggeds, the winged ones, the ones who live in the water, and the ones who crawl upon the earth. Gluskap was mentor to all who inhabited Mother Earth. His wisdom was honored by all of creation. His instructions to the animals was to respect and care for the two-leggeds. He told them, help the Wabanakis, feed them, clothe them, and provide shelter for them so that they will have a good life. In return, I will teach them ceremonies to express their gratitude for all that you give them. This is how Gluskab wanted things to be, and that is how it is today. All the creatures were generous to the Wabanakis. They gave their lives so that the people could eat and have shelter. The people would pay homage before their hunt. They offered tobacco to the animal spirits for their generosity. They respected the animals by utilizing all that was offered, their skin, their meat, their bones, their fur, their feathers, and their teeth. The Wabanakis knew that they could not survive without the animals. Wherever the people traveled, the animals would provide for them. When the tree people witnessed the generosity of the animals, they too were willing to help the Wabanakis with gifts of shelter, medicine, canoes, food, and utensils. The tree people and the animals continued to provide for the people. As long as Glooskap was here on Mother Earth, harmony among creation was promoted. Today, his teachings are being revived by traditional elders, and the two-leggeds are reminded to give thanks for the gifts of creation daily. It is the responsibility of each generation to carry on the teachings of Glooskap for the ones who are not born yet. Today, we acknowledge Glooskap's teaching of harmony among creation when we proudly say, "All my relations, Nitepsu."

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4: Here's your extended Environment Canada forecast for Fredericton, Oromocto, and the Capital Region. Sunday, expect another cool and cloudy day across the region. Skies will remain mainly cloudy throughout the day with limited sunshine, high temperatures reaching only 13 degrees, several degrees below seasonal norms. The UV index will be 6, or high, whenever the sun manages to break through the cloud cover. Winds will be light for most of the day, making it feel cool but comfortable. Sunday night will continue mainly cloudy with temperatures dropping to around 3 degrees overnight. Some outlying rural areas could see patchy frost developing toward morning as temperatures dip close to the freezing mark. Looking ahead to Monday, June 1st, a noticeable improvement arrives to start the new week. Expect a mix of sun and cloud across the capital region with warmer temperatures returning. Afternoon highs reaching 19 degrees, much closer to seasonal levels and making for a pleasant day overall. And Monday night looks like increasing cloudiness through the evening and overnight hours with a low near 7 degrees. Looking ahead, showers are expected to move into the region on Tuesday with a cooler high near 12 degrees, But warmer weather returns by midweek, with highs climbing into the low 20s Wednesday and potentially the mid-20s by Thursday and Friday. In summary, after a chilly and mostly cloudy Sunday, Fredericton, Oromocto, and the Capital Region will see improving conditions Monday with a mix of sun and cloud and temperatures rebounding to near 20 degrees. A cool start to June, but much warmer weather is on the way later in the week. Have a great day and enjoy the rest of your weekend.
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8: Reflections with the observations and thoughts of Linda Lewis.
9: Hello, my name is Linda Lewis, and I love telling stories. I think so much can be learned from them. I hope that you get something out of this next one. I've called it Martyred. Have you ever wondered if your faith would stand up under pressure, where fear or terrorism was involved? If your faith was questioned or nullified, could you look death in the face and die with honor for what you believe? This question always bothered me. I remember wishing I could be a robot for Christ, with a push button on the palm of my hand. And once I pushed the button, there was no turning back. It went on automatic pilot till I made it to heaven, safe and sound at last. Fox's Book of Martyrs didn't help much either. It only made the concept that much harder. I read about one couple who were made dig their own grave, and when they had dug deep enough so they could barely be seen in it, they were told to denounce Christ or be buried alive. They were taunted with phrases like, "Just say it's untrue, and you can go home and have dinner with your family tonight." But this couple joined their hands, and as they knelt in that self-dug tomb, they looked up into the faces of their enemies and said, "This night we will dine with the King of Kings and the Lord of Lords," and they were buried alive. I can't imagine such courage. I don't think I have it in me. In fact, I prayed privately because I was sure I'd missed the mark completely. One day, I opened a book by Corrie Ten Boom. She's best known for her stories about the Nazi concentration camps. She watched many people lose their lives, including her sister. She talked about this very same subject once, and I have never forgotten what she said. It helped me, and I hope it'll help you too. She opened with how common it was to fear actually dying, and that no rehearsal could ever prepare you when in fact you are faced with death. She told this story that I think is worth repeating. This is my paraphrased version of her ideas, and I'll call it A Ticket to Ride. When Corrie was a little girl, she loved to ride the train. She was never allowed to hold her ticket because train tickets cost money, and money was scarce back in those days. She was still very young and inexperienced, so her father always thought it best that he take care of that for her. They watched as the train pulled into the station and came to a full stop, and then it unloaded all the passengers for that station. Finally, the conductor came out and placed a little stool down in front of the entrance of the train to help the people step up as they boarded. Then he pulled a hanky from his pocket and waved it frantically while he shouted, "All aboard!" The people all lined up to board the train. Her father held her hand, and as they neared the conductor, when it was her turn to board, she looked at her father, and he placed the ticket in her hand. Then she gave it to the conductor and boarded the train. She likened her ticket experience to that of being martyred. She said that to try to imagine being martyred before it was required of you would be impossible, because God wouldn't have given you the grace for that. But just like her natural father gave her the ticket at the right moment, our Heavenly Father will give us the ticket right on time, too. Only then could we pay that price. but you'll never ride that train without his ticket. God's word promises us that he won't give us anything that we can't handle. And when we think we can't, he'll be there to help us, just like he was the fourth man in the fire with Shadrach, Meshach, and Abednego.
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10: When he showed my sight, it really hurts, but I try not to holler. And that time I start thinking, maybe the God is trying to give me warning.
11: Stai Gute, welcome my friends to The Storyteller, where you'll find First Nations people from across Native North America who are following Jesus Christ without reservation. Today we'll hear more from Sam Herman, a Jupik who grew up on Nunavik Island, Alaska. We pick up where he left off, sharing about how he was shot in a boat and how that turned his heart toward God.
10: When it's that shotgun goes off, I start look around, turn around. I wonder which one of my partners are shooting birds or something. And I turn around back, it doesn't have no shotgun. And I look at that other one, it doesn't have no shotgun. And then finally, going right away, right alongside the boat, I will start going, do I get a shot hit? Then other that old man named Peter Smith, he grabs me just before I go overboard. He grabs me and he holler and says, "Boy, our partner got shot. We're going to be blamed. What are we going to do?" And he's a Christian, that Peter Smith. And he start praying. And while he going, he start praying. After he put me in the middle of the boat, prayed really hard with his all his tears, asking, Lord, we don't know what's going to do if they find out got wounded on the site. I know we're going to be blamed." He prayed and then say, "Amen." And he says, You'll be okay. We ask God, Almighty God, to heal you." And we, 10 horse, it's not fast enough for going. 22-foot long wooden boat. And we travel and get into my parents' seal camp. And my dad start kayak, paddle kayak.

Kase BIE called. They said they had an emergency over here. Need a plane right away. And that plane got prop on the back. Lands on the water. Next day, the plane came in and took me to the Bethel Hospital. And that time, there's only one doctor in the Bethel and four nurses. Small little hospital. I've been stayed there in hospital 1 year. And my doctor is Russian doctor. He's a really good doctor. And they didn't have not too many all those stuff like today. When he showed my sight, it really hurts, but I try not to holler. And that time I start thinking, maybe the God is trying to give me warning. And after that, I keep on going regularly for church, go listen to the God's word. And finally, I give it to the Lord for myself. And said, if I keep on going by the world ways, I'll end up the opposite way, wrong way. Because of that preacher preaching about heaven and hell. He says heaven and hell we are in a mediator, just in between. If we don't believe on the Lord Jesus Christ, will be go down to hell if I die. And he said, in this world, everything what you want, you got food, so you just grab it, eat it. There's a coffee, you drink coffee. Everything free in your home. But if you go down to the hell, there'll be nothing, absolutely nothing. No food, no water. Just only fire. When we heat up our body with a little match, it burns. And after that, you can feel that burns on your body. Your whole body feels it. And he told us, did you ever try matches, burn it, and try to burn yourself? I said, no, we cannot do it. That's why I come to my mind first. If you don't believe on Lord Jesus Christ, that's where you're going to go. But if I believe on Lord Jesus Christ, and I'll be saving in a beautiful place, no sick, no pain, just like when you do not get no headache or something, that sickness, you don't think about a hospital. And when you get sick, some kind of sickness going on, come into your hospital, you come first, think about a hospital. That's mostly like that. If I get thrown to hell, I'll talk all I want, everything what I want, but that will not bring me back. But if I believe on Lord Jesus Christ, I'll be going up. In the last day, all the people of the world, you and I, every one of us, will be standing in front of the God, one by one. If we're our name not found in the everlasting eternity, that means we go to hell. That's what it's everlasting punishment is, hell. And all those books are written down like Sam Herman, you're in everlasting eternity, and my name will be found in that book. When she said this word,

0: You come to my everlasting eternity. 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So cry, so happy. Cry, but before you pass your God, he shall wipe away all your tears, and you will not cry again no more. That everlasting eternity. He sent his Son to this earth just for you and I. He sent for the sinners. That's all he hung on the cross for it. And he opened the door for us, eternity. Jesus says, I am the way, the truth, and the life. No man comes unto the Father but by Jesus Christ our Lord. When Jesus was hung on the cross, he paid a cost. Did you ever sing that song? Sin can never enter there. That's what it's meant about. If we have a sin, small sin as a mustard seed, we cannot get into the heaven. It's as big as a whole wide world, even that small sin. God loves so much this earth. He sent his Son to die on a cross just for me and for you and for all of us. I tell you this much, one thing. One night, here, right here in my house, I slept real good. And I opened my eyes at my dream. I see a lot of people walking on the Broadway. So many. And I turned my head to the right. There was a Jesus, put his hands out, and the road is very narrow. I remember in the Bible tells us, road is very narrow toward our Lord Jesus Christ, and broad is the way, the wide is the world. And I look at it, head of those people, there were so much noisy, hollering, crying. I look at where they're heading. It's so red. I watch it every time. When they get into that red, they disappeared. Just dropped. Holler loud as they could. And I turn around. As I better go through this narrow way. And Jesus reached out and said, welcome home. I was so happy. And I talked to my wife when I got up. If my dream didn't finish, I don't think I would make it up. It was so beautiful. I sure don't want to go with those the people going out through the Broadway, that white road. But when I get up, first thing I talk to her. I says, you know what? I dream about heaven and hell. If we keep going earthly way, that's what our destination is going to be. But believe on the Lord Jesus Christ, and thou shalt be safe. Some people, they look for something that's sign, like using their eyes. They look for the sign, how can they be saved? But the Bible tells us, if you believe on the Lord Jesus Christ, and thou shalt be saved, and thou shalt be saved for everlasting eternity. There's no other way.
1: Sam's right, there is no other way. People may say there are many paths to God, but that's not what God says. He tells us that our wrongdoing separates us from Him and that there's only one provision for this, the death of His Son, Jesus Christ. And so Jesus paid our sin debt by dying on the cross. Only He could do it because He had no sin Himself. Then God showed His perfect justice was satisfied by raising Jesus from the dead. That's God's plan for saving us. My friends, there is only one way. Jesus said, "I am the way, the truth, and the life. No one comes to the Father except through me." Won't you put your trust in Jesus and be saved? 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Thanks for listening. And remember, the greatest story took place at the cross. For the wages of sin is death, but the gift of God is eternal life through Jesus Christ our Lord. My friends, there are more amazing stories to tell, so be sure to join us again next time as we listen to The Storyteller.
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0: Hello, friends and neighbors. 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
5: A lot of people have come in our fellowship and they show signs that I do want to accept Jesus, and then they disappear. And that it concerns me as a leader in a church and a teacher in a church, like, Lord, did they really accept Jesus as their Savior?
6: Tribal trails,
5: believe. I just want to share with you a testimony. I love my church. And sometimes when you love people, you just, you're the Word of God is tough. Just doesn't wishy-washy, it's just stuff. You know, I love talking about the love of Christ, but there's also warnings in the Word of God. Over time, a lot of people have come into our fellowship, or even in your fellowship, or anybody in the world out there that has come to church and have walked away. This is one of them. He says, I'm living in sin. I'm a child of God. I believe it, but I'm living in sin. I'm bothered. And I need to repent. When I sleep, I cannot even sleep because the sin is overwhelming me. I'm afraid to die because I can't breathe. I want to walk in the light. I'm not doing good on my own. My home is upside down. No one in my home is pursuing the Lord. And when I say no one, I'm talking about people who come to church. They're sitting here when we're singing and listening, and they're saying to me, no one is following God in my home. He openly admits to me that he gambles a lot, and all his money goes to the casino. He said, I'm sick and tired. My life shows no repentance. He was crying out and crying over the loss of what was happening in his home, and he wants peace. And there's such a cry in our relationships. If you know Jesus, there is peace. There is sin that comes into our lives, destroys that. Waiting for others destroys that. That's why it's so important to me and to every one of us to have a personal relationship with Jesus. So I encourage us, continue to share the Word of God. You know, it's not you who saves. We just share the Word of God, what it's saying in the Word of God. And that's why, you know, in Matthew 7:21-23, I never knew you. Not everyone who says to me, Lord, Lord, shall enter the kingdom of heaven. And Lord, I just pray that our lives today will be to continue to share and stand for Jesus Christ. They need to see hope. It's not easy out where you are at. But I praise God that you continue to run the race. But he who does the will of my Father in heaven Many will say to me in that day, Lord, Lord, have we not prophesied in your name, cast out demons in your name, and done many wonders in your name? And then I will declare to them, I never knew you. Depart from me, you who practice lawlessness. That is a grave concern to me when our fellowships, people who know Jesus Christ and they practice lawlessness, disobedience. And so I fall on my knees because I can't do nothing. I said, Lord, what can I do? Continue to share what the Word of God is telling you to do. So I encourage each and every one of us, continue on where the Lord is leading you and opening the doors for each and every one of our missions. I say our missions because all of us are in missions to declare the truth of God, that to declare that Jesus is the only way. There are so many lost loved ones that we know out there. But me and my friend, the one we've been talking about, we do continue on to encourage one another. But again, at the end of the day, each one of us has to decide for ourselves. I must decide every day, Lord, let your will be done, not mine. It's not over. And I see so many beautiful older people here, including myself. I think I'm older, but it's not over. Our walk and our what we're going to do for Christ is not over until we go home. Don't think you're on the sidelines now. There's more to do, more people to visit. My identity is found in Jesus Christ. You know, many people have tried to get healing through finding out who they are from their First Nations. And I'm gladly and proudly say I'm First Nation too. But I'm so excited that my identity is built upon the Word of God. I'm a new creation. Yes, somebody beat me up, but that doesn't mean I'm going to be beaten up all the time. I'm going to get up. I can do all things through Christ who gives me strength. Can you? Are we relying on Christ? Do you call on Jesus Christ? Are we really hanging on to what God's word it says? You know, I can't follow God myself. I must fall on him and depend on him who can. I can't. My flesh will drag me away. The world draws me away. Satan has a plan for me. I'm under attack, but I'm on the winning side. You know, I can do all things through him. Don't do it through you. It's not you who build the churches. It's God who builds the churches. What is our role? You know, we talk about the discipleship. That's a lot of work, discipleship. It's not only Wednesdays and Sundays. That's a lot of work. But the Lord is the one who allows the growth in our lives. And I'm saying to each and every one of us, as we give, the Lord uses you. And he changes you and empowers you to continue to conform to his image. And then when, as people see Jesus in you, it's just how exciting to see the work of God. But discipleship, it's a lot of work. We need you people, not only here, but everywhere. The ones who have said, Jesus, just come back. Let's get into the word. Let's gather together, one-on-one, groups, whatever it's going to take. Let's pursue the Lord together. You know, there are going to be times as you come back into the Lord that hardship will come. In 2 Timothy 2:1, it says, "You then, my son, be strong in the grace that is in Christ Jesus." I like that it's always encouraging us in Christ. I don't read in the fellowship here, it says in Christ. A lot of us, we try to go find our strength through the churches, through other people, but it's only in Christ we find our strength. The churches play a role, yes. But don't substitute Christ for anything. And the things you have heard me say in the presence of many witnesses, entrust to reliable men. We can go on and talk about that. We need men to come. Step up, please, for God. We will help you. We will be there. We'll disciple you. We'll continue to encourage you. Step up. Who will also be qualified to teach others. You know, I don't know about you guys, but as we look back into our younger generations, is anybody coming, growing into becoming and taking over? In 2 Corinthians 5:17, 21, it says, if anyone is in Christ, the new creation has come. I can remain where I was and blame the world and say, well, that's because my parents made me this way. Yes, we all had difficult upbringings maybe, or have gone through horrible things. But now, when you accept Jesus, you're a new creation. You know, find out from the Word of God what God says about you now and believe that. Believe God. No, don't believe the lies and what the world has beaten into you. God is so good. The old is gone. The new is here. I thank God. You know, I don't, sometimes I catch myself, Lord, forgive me for that sin from 20 years ago. It's already been forgiven. I asked once. And then I say, Lord, no, I'm a new creation. You have forgiven me. I'm a child of God according to John 1:12. I believe in you. You know, let the word of God stand and be part of our lives. Eat the word of God. All this is from God who reconciled us to himself through Christ and gave us the ministry of reconciliation, that God was reconciling the world to himself in Christ, not counting people's sins against them. And he has committed to us the message of reconciliation. Lord, you gave me that. Do you know who I am? Yes, he knew who I was when he died on the cross. And he continued on. And now I have the message of reconciliation to share to others so that when he comes, they are ready to. We are therefore Christ's ambassadors. Who are you? We have a funny story back home in leadership. They call me a blueberry picker. Because everybody in the other leadership is a moose hunter. So I'll come to my meetings and I'll go, oh. I'm a moose hunter, I said. But you know, to be an ambassador of Jesus Christ, to represent him, what a privilege we have. Don't take that lightly. It is a high, high calling. Higher than the leadership I'm called to. People who have come to Jesus Christ, please come back. There is a high calling. Humble yourself before the Lord and ask for forgiveness. Come home. He says, as though God were making his appeal through us, we implore you on Christ's behalf, be reconciled to God. God made him who had no sin to be sin for us. God died for me who had no sin. That's who I am. And to be sin for me on a cross, he paid the penalty. You're not who the world is saying about you or what Satan's saying. That's why it's so important for us when we come back to the Lord, even where you're at, to recognize who you are in Jesus Christ. Your identity is Jesus. And that's why it's not a problem for me. Well, yeah, you gotta be a First Nation person first. No, I don't have to be. I'm already that. I want to be a new creation in Jesus, and I want to grow. You know, I want to grow. I know that I'm a new creation according to God's will. And God did this through Jesus Christ. I have been born again. I have a living hope according to 1 Peter 1:1-9. God has given me a new identity through a spiritual transformation. Even though I'm a First Nation person, I'm even more proud that I'm a new creation in Jesus Christ. And I'm very proud of who I am. I cannot change who I am, and I don't want to. I was brought up in the traditions of men as a young man. I was to take over a lot of spiritual things that had nothing related to Jesus Christ. But surely about God, but nothing about Jesus Christ. And sometimes we make it too easy when we're sharing. We talk about God, but we don't talk about Jesus Christ. Let's not be ashamed to say that Jesus is my Savior. Jesus is the only way. You know, when I came back and discovering my new identity in Christ, it's an amazing journey. It's an amazing journey to start writing things down. What? God did this for me? God thinks about this for me? And it's my self-esteem just grows. If you're looking for healing in your self-esteem, go into the Word and listen to what God says about you. You know, I was so encouraged to see the attributes of my Father in the Word of God. The woman at the well, the one with 5 to 6 husbands. Dirty trash, we would think. But God forgave him. And he became a witness. So we are never far away. You know that we cannot turn around and come back home. We all know about David, Bathsheba, Uriah, forgiven and became a man after God's own heart. You know, once we realize where God has brought us from, we should all be like that, to fall on our knees and say, Lord, thank you. A wretched man, who will save me? Only Jesus can. My wife shared a story with me today. You know, he was talking about a story of Samson, a man set apart for to judge Israel, for God. And he was disobedient. And he had great strength that was from the Lord. But he loved woman, vengeful. And it was a sad part. I wanted to share a verse in there. That was set up for a man that was set apart, that continued to sin. In verse 20 it says, but he did not know the Lord left him. And he woke from his sleep and said, I will go out as the other times and shake myself free. But he did not know that Yahweh had left him. The consequences of sin, it's terrible. It's terrible. How long are we going to fool around with the precious blood of Jesus? What is it going to take for our pride, our selfishness? When is it enough to come home? Samson received consequences for his lifestyle, and so did I. And so will you if you keep fooling around in your sinful lifestyle and don't come home. You know, God loves you. He will not allow you to stay out there if you're his child. Be scared if you're not getting disciplined. That means you're not his child. You know, we read in verse 21, then the Philistines seized him. They seized Samson and gouged his out his eyes. And they brought him down to Gaza and bound him with bronze chains. And he was a grinder in the prison. When I was fooling around in life, I got into a car accident. And after that time, I said, Lord, I can't. You're allowing me to live through this accident. I came home. I still praise God for that accident. We lost money on the truck, no insurance. But God is so good. You know, I pray every day. And I pray, I hope you pray every day. Lord, this is your day. Let me glorify you. Not me. It's all about Jesus Christ. I just want to encourage each and every one of us from Colossians 3. If you have been raised up with Christ, keep seeking things above, where Christ is seated at the right hand of God. Set your minds on things above, not on the things that are on earth. For you died and your life has been hidden with Christ in God. When Christ, who is our life, is manifested, then you also will be manifested with him in glory. So that's promise. And that's a tickle, right? We should all go to bed tonight and be tickled by the word of God. God, you're so good. You are. He is. And I'm so tickled because he gave me another opportunity. I could have gone home, but the Lord has a purpose for you. And I keep saying to everybody at church, if you're still here, God still has a purpose for you. You know, whatever you do in Colossians 3:17, you do in word and deed, do all in the name of the Lord Jesus, giving thanks to God the Father through him. Missionaries, missions, pastors, people of the church, it's all for Jesus Christ. If we focus on him, and it's not a burden, it's a love relationship, a love response to a holy God who sent his only Son for us. Anybody out there? You know, in 1 John 1:9, I know you guys heard this. If we confess our sins, he's faithful and righteous to forgive us of our sins and to cleanse us from all unrighteousness. Oh, thank God. We are agreeing with what the Word of God is saying about us. It's revealing who we are. And we're falling on our knees and saying, yes, Lord, I am a sinner. Yes, Lord, I have not been serious. Yes, Lord, I'm not even looking for the return of you. But the word of God clearly states he's coming back. I came back and I told my wife, I'm done. Our family's broken, but I'm going home to Jesus Christ. You know, she's here. Our broken relationship is restored. It's not because we're so good. It's because of Jesus Christ. To be obedient to him. To be obedient to him. I just want to share a story of missionaries or godly people. I sometimes going through darkness and I would phone them, well, what about this? But they would never give me their advice. They would always share the word of God, and I would say, you mean I can't go against what the word of God says? Well, we can, but they present the word of God. And that's why the word of God is so important to live our lives. And as we counsel one another, encourage one another, it's through the word of God. because the God's word cuts deep. And I really thank the Lord that Samuel's final plea was, then Samson called to Yahweh and said, "Oh Lord Yahweh, please remember me. And please strengthen me just this time, oh God, that I may at once be avenged of the Philistines for my two eyes." Samson grasped the two middle pillars on which the house was established and supported himself against them, the one on his right and the other with his left. And Samson said, "Let me die with the Philistines." And he bent with all his strength so that the house fell on the Lord's and all the people who were in it. So the dead whom he put to death by his death were more than those he put to death in his life. They were mocking him. They were mocking our God. And our God is all-powerful, all-knowing. But what talked to us, me and my wife, was Samson saying, "Lord, use me, remember me one more time." And I say, come home, people who are walked away or people who have never received Jesus as their Savior. Jesus is coming. I am not destined for a life of defeat. I'm a new creation. I'm not destined for a life of shame. I'm a new creation. But thanks be to God in 1 Corinthians 15:57. But thanks be to God, he gave us the victory through our Lord Jesus Christ.
4: Thank you very much, Ken, for this honest, encouraging, and admonishing message. So, where do you stand? Are you living for the Lord? Or do you need to get back to Jesus? Maybe you never had a relationship with Jesus, but you're tired of your old life and want to get real peace. As Ken said, God is waiting for you. We can turn to him any moment. He forgives us when we honestly come to him and ask him for forgiveness. So, if you'd like to talk to someone, you can call us on our spiritual helpline, 306-961-2588. 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

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Tribal Trails is an interdenominational Christian TV program produced for the Native people in Canada. 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
1: Here's your extended Environment Canada forecast for Fredericton, Oromocto, and the Capital Region. Sunday, expect another cool and cloudy day across the region. Skies will remain mainly cloudy throughout the day with limited sunshine, high temperatures reaching only 13 degrees, several degrees below seasonal norms. The UV index will be 6, or high, whenever the sun manages to break through the cloud cover. Winds will be light for most of the day, making it feel cool but comfortable. Sunday night will continue mainly cloudy with temperatures dropping to around 3 degrees overnight. Some outlying rural areas could see patchy frost developing toward morning as temperatures dip close to the freezing mark. Looking ahead to Monday, June 1st, a noticeable improvement arrives to start the new week. Expect a mix of sun and cloud across the capital region with warmer temperatures returning. Afternoon highs reaching 19 degrees, much closer to seasonal levels and making for a pleasant day overall. And Monday night looks like increasing cloudiness through the evening and overnight hours with a low near 7 degrees. Looking ahead, showers are expected to move into the region on Tuesday with a cooler high near 12 degrees, but warmer weather returns by midweek with highs climbing into the low 20s Wednesday and potentially the mid-20s by Thursday and Friday. In summary, after a chilly and mostly cloudy Sunday, Fredericton, Oromocto, and the Capital Region will see improving conditions Monday with a mix of sun and cloud and temperatures rebounding to near 20 degrees. A cool start to June, but much warmer weather is on the way later in the week. Have a great day and enjoy the rest of your weekend.
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I hear the blues on my radio.

Met in Lepanto, Arkansas. Trailer to Mark Tree Town. She been talking about Biloxi, must be. Highway bound, she's a rambling one. She loves the blues on my radio. Now I'm Gulf Coast bound.

Moon Alice with Bleeding of Love from their 2009 album, Moon Alice, out of San Francisco. Just think of Golden Gate Park right there. Annie Humphrey in 500 Years from The Heron Smiled. Inspired, she says, by that Billy Joel song, We Didn't Start the Fire. The Beatles and Long, Long, Long, and Charlie Musselwhite in there, Baby O, Arlo Guthrie, and Playing for Change, Keb Mo with Better Man. Greg McVicar right here. Back in a minute with Neil Young. Stay with us.

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It's Undercurrents. 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Also streaming all over the place. Check it out. The Kinks coming up, some Imogen Heap, and this is Neil Young.

0: Daniel Lanois and Telco from Belladonna. Whew, spacey. Vienna Tang on Undercurrents with White Light. A little bit of Kathleen Edwards, I Make the Dough, You Get the Glory. The Kinks and Celluloid Heroes. You ever walk down Hollywood Boulevard, you know, with all the stars there? It's really, really something. Even King Kong has a star. Imogen Heap in there, some Buffy St. Marie, and Neil Young with Sugar Mountain. All the details online at undercurrentsradio.net. 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
2: Here's your extended Environment Canada forecast for Fredericton, Oromocto, and the Capital Region. Sunday, expect another cool and cloudy day across the region. Skies will remain mainly cloudy throughout the day with limited sunshine, high temperatures reaching only 13 degrees, several degrees below seasonal norms. The UV index will be 6, or high, whenever the sun manages to break through the cloud cover. Winds will be light for most of the day, making it feel cool but comfortable. Sunday night will continue mainly cloudy with temperatures dropping to around 3 degrees overnight. Some outlying rural areas could see patchy frost developing toward morning as temperatures dip close to the freezing mark. Looking ahead to Monday, June 1st, a noticeable improvement arrives to start the new week. Expect a mix of sun and cloud across the capital region with warmer temperatures returning. Afternoon highs reaching 19 degrees, much closer to seasonal levels and making for a pleasant day overall. And Monday night looks like increasing cloudiness through the evening and overnight hours with a low near 7 degrees. Looking ahead, showers are expected to move into the region on Tuesday with a cooler high near 12 degrees, but warmer weather returns by midweek with highs climbing into the low 20s Wednesday and potentially the mid-20s by Thursday and Friday. In summary, after a chilly and mostly cloudy Sunday, Fredericton, Oromocto, and the Capital Region will see improving conditions Monday with a mix of sun and cloud and temperatures rebounding to near 20 degrees, a cool start to June, but much warmer weather is on the way later in the week. Have a great day and enjoy the rest of your weekend.
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0: Now sit back, relax, and enjoy. Here's your host, Richard Hisong.
4: Well, hello, everybody. It is great to be back with you. Another day of great gospel music, some interviews, trivia time questions, and much, much more. You know what? Last week, after we got done, I got an email from someone. They said, can you please play a throwback song from the Perrys? Well, here you go. This is for you, the Perrys.

0: That was a song by the Perrys. Man, that was a big song for them several years ago.
1: It's amazing how fast time goes, doesn't it? Last week, our Family of the Hit Songs and the Down East Boys were together in Lancaster, Pennsylvania, sold-out event. Three buses converged, and we had a great bus tour, and then we had a huge concert. So I want to thank so many of you that listen each and every single week that was there with us last week, and we'll do it again next year. In fact, it's going to be April 27th through May the 1st. I'll give more information very soon.
0: In just a few minutes, I have the trivia time, so sit back and relax and enjoy. Here's some more great gospel music.

Downey's Boys with Testimony Time. Here's a Did You Know for you. This is a fun Did You Know. Did you know that the voices of Mickey and Minnie Mouse got married in real life? That's right. Wayne Allwine and Rusty Taylor were married for 18 years until Allwine's death in 2009. And that is some useless trivia for you. Like I said before, coming up, we're going to have some trivia times, some interviews, and much, much more. Sit back and relax. I'm Richard Hislong. This is Joy for the Journey.

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0: Kissong's 30th year celebration concert. Friday, August 21st at 7 p.m. at East Auburn Baptist Church, 560 Park Avenue in Auburn. For more information, the number is 207-622-1340. The Kissong celebrating 30 years of ministry with Jeff and Sherry Easter. 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The Kissongs invite you for an evening of reflection, celebration, and worship as they mark 30 years in ministry.
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1: Let the Word of God just saturate your life. 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Be in it. 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I can't encourage you enough. I say all the time, there are people that will take their Bibles to church, but that's it. The rest of the time, it just collects dust, maybe on your table or somewhere in your bedroom. Don't let it just collect dust. Be a studier of the Word of God and be a doer of the Word of God. How important that is. 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

Those are my friends, the Lefevre Quartet, with Things We Cannot Change. Hi, everyone. I'm Richard Hissong. This is the program Joy for the Journey. Thank you so much for tuning in, letting me be a part of your day. We have time for one more song, and this is going to lead us into the break by My Family, the Hissongs. Wow, it's been out for about a week, and stations across the country are already adding the song into very heavy rotation. I think you're going to love it. It's called Stand Tall.

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0: That was Anthem Edition. Hi, everyone. I'm Richard Hissong. You're listening to the program Joy for the Journey. You know, a lot of times when I travel the country, people are always asking about the National Core Tech Convention, what it's like. What did they enjoy it? Absolutely, you'd enjoy it. It's 5 to 6 days of great Southern gospel music. But today, I wanted to bring a little National Core Tech Convention your way today. You know, this is a group that is kind of new to radio, but they absolutely did a phenomenal job at the NQC in one of these showcases. And here they are being introduced by one of the MCs, Josh Frank.
1: They're about to light the house up. Ladies and gentlemen, will you welcome the Apostolic Boys? Here they are.

0: Apostolic Boys. Make some noise for them. Have you enjoyed them here tonight at the National Quartet Convention?
1: Ha! That was the Apostolic Boys at the National Quartet Convention. Kind of a throwback, old kind of song there. But you know what? I want to bring the National Quartet Convention your way. You know what? Right now, I have the Did You Know? I have time for that. Did you know? Did you know that octopuses have three hearts? One systemic heart that circulates blood throughout the body, and two bronchial hearts that pump the blood through the gills. And that is your useless trivia and Did You Know for today. Now, we have time for one more song, and this is going to lead us into the break.

Our God will make a way when every day. That was a group called Westward Road out of Indiana. Hi, everyone. My name is Richard Hissong. This is the program Joy for the Journey. A few days ago, a group out of Virginia made big news. A buddy of mine, Gene Hammond, owned a group called Promised Land Quartet. They did mostly in Virginia. They traveled around a little bit. They had some good radio singles, and you could see them at the National Quartet Convention from year to year. And they've been off the road now for about a year. And we miss them, but I wanted to play a song from them, buddies of mine, Promised Land Quartet. Again, they're off the road, but wanted to do a quick shout-out and a tip of the cap to my buddies from Virginia.

There's always hope by Promise and Quartet. And we'll miss them on the road. Always enjoy getting to see them each and every single year. We have time for one more song, and this is going to lead us in the break. Then we'll be back a little bit after the top of the hour. Again, my name is Richard Hisong. This is the program Joy for the Journey. And right now, here's the brand new radio single by Brian Free and Assurance.

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1: From Feature Story News in San Francisco, I'm Ira Spitzer with a look back at some of the week's top stories. U.S. President Donald Trump said he's set to make a final determination with Iran over a deal that may end the conflict in the Middle East and set off new rounds of nuclear talks. FSN's Mitch McCann has the latest.
2: President Trump took to Truth Social on Friday, where he discussed a number of requirements for any deal with Iran, after days of media reports suggesting that an agreement was imminent. Mr. Trump wrote that Iran must agree it will never have a nuclear weapon, the Strait of Hormuz must reopen immediately, and that all mines must be removed from the water. He went on to say that the U.S. would unearth enriched nuclear material and then destroy it, and that no money would be exchanged. And he added that a number of less important items had been agreed upon. The president signed off by saying he was meeting in the Situation Room to make a final determination. Mitch McCann, New York.
1: Doctors in the Democratic Republic of Congo said they are battling a shortage of basic supplies. Healthcare facilities have been attacked and patients have fled, further spreading the Ebola virus. More than 220 people are thought to have died so far. FSN's Chris Ochamringa reports from the Congolese capital, Kinshasa.
3: Officials there are overwhelmed by the number of patients who have been taken to treatment centers. And they have been calling on the international community to come to the help of the DRC, because this is a country facing multiple challenges. There's an armed conflict in eastern Congo. The M23 rebels have captured swathes of territory. So the government has been prioritizing ending that war. It doesn't have enough resources to deal with this Ebola outbreak. So they have been appealing to the World Health Organization, the Africa Centers for Disease Control, and other donors to come in and help. And a number of them have already responded very positively and have committed to send in money to help stop that disease from claiming more lives.
1: Pope Leo unveiled a manifesto laying out the Catholic Church's position on artificial intelligence. FSN's Europe correspondent William Denzelow reports.
4: It's been 11 years since Pope Francis unveiled the Catholic Church's climate manifesto. Today, his successor, Pope Leo, is laying out the Vatican's view on the ethical and social challenges created by AI. The American Pope will present his Magnifica Humanitas alongside officials from the Holy See and artificial intelligence experts, including the co-founder of AI startup Anthropic. Leo's previously raised concerns over the use of AI in the military, warning the delegation of decisions of life and death to machines could create a destructive spiral. He's also criticised what he says is the environmental devastation caused by harvesting the rare earth minerals used in modern technology.
1: From Bureaus Worldwide, this is FSN. The French Prime Minister convened a special meeting of ministers to discuss the government's response to an ongoing heat wave. It was a week of unseasonably hot temperatures. FSN's Ross Cullen reports from Paris.
5: The Italian cities of Rome, Bologna, Florence and Turin are on red alert because of the heat wave. Meanwhile, northern Spain has seen temperatures of 43 degrees Celsius. France is also continuing to sweat in the spring heat wave. The government is coming under pressure over the growing number of drownings, as people of all ages have got into difficulty while trying to cool off in rivers and the sea. And the Czech tennis player Jakub Mensik collapsed on course at the French Open following his second round win in sweltering conditions at Roland Garros. Ross Cullen, Paris.
1: The foreign ministers of the Quad grouping, India, the United States, Japan and Australia, announced a slew of measures to bolster ties in the Indo-Pacific region. It included a new critical minerals initiative and an energy cooperation mechanism as countries face rising fuel prices and supply shocks due to the blockade of the Strait of Hormuz. FSN's Ishan Garg has more from New Delhi.
6: A critical minerals initiative, another one, an energy initiative announced by the US. And on top of that, for the very first time, Quad countries are coming together to launch a new port building initiative that will be done in partnership with the country of Fiji. And the idea behind all of this seems to be that the Quad countries are focusing heavily on ensuring what they have been calling for a very long time, free and open maritime transit through the Indo-Pacific region. Analysts in New Delhi have been seeing for a long time Quad as a counterbalancing power to Beijing's rising influence in the region. And through these initiatives, it seems like the Quad countries are coming together to bolster their own supply chains through the Indo-Pacific.
1: Those were some of the week's top stories. Ira Spitzer reporting.
7: Here's your extended Environment Canada forecast for Fredericton, Oromocto, and the Capital Region. Sunday, expect another cool and cloudy day across the region. Skies will remain mainly cloudy throughout the day with limited sunshine, high temperatures reaching only 13 degrees, several degrees below seasonal norms. The UV index will be 6, or high, whenever the sun manages to break through the cloud cover. Winds will be light for most of the day, making it feel cool but comfortable. Sunday night will continue mainly cloudy with temperatures dropping to around 3 degrees overnight. Some outlying rural areas could see patchy frost developing toward morning as temperatures dip close to the freezing mark. Looking ahead to Monday, June 1st, a noticeable improvement arrives to start the new week. Expect a mix of sun and cloud across the capital region with warmer temperatures returning. Afternoon highs reaching 19 degrees, much closer to seasonal levels and making for a pleasant day overall. And Monday night looks like increasing cloudiness through the evening and overnight hours with a low near 7 degrees. Looking ahead, showers are expected to move into the region on Tuesday with a cooler high near 12 degrees, but warmer weather returns by midweek with highs climbing into the low 20s Wednesday and potentially the mid-20s by Thursday and Friday. In summary, after a chilly and mostly cloudy Sunday, Fredericton, Oromocto, and the Capital Region will see improving conditions Monday with a mix of sun and cloud and temperatures rebounding to near 20 degrees. A cool start to June, but much warmer weather is on the way later in the week. Have a great day and enjoy the rest of your weekend.
8: 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Again, that's the Deck Toy Run happening Saturday, June 13th in Fredericton.
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9: The Wolf.

That was Greater Vision with Your Healing Is On The Way. What a gorgeous song, and what a great meeting. Hi, everyone. I'm Richard Hillsong. This is the program Joy for the Journey. Thank you so much for tuning in, letting me be a part of your afternoon. Some of you have talked about and asked about my daughter, Michaela. She is 17 years old. You saw that I posted on Facebook that they found two tumors on one kidney and one tumor on the other. About 2 months ago, I posted that. We actually found out that information in December, kind of a gut punch right before Christmas. But I'll tell you this, we had an MRI this last week. And as a result of the medication, and I believe because of so many prayers from you all, we found out just a couple days ago those tumors are beginning to shrink. I'll give you more information about that coming up shortly. I'm Richard Hillsong. We have time for one more song. This is going to lead us into the break.

That was Greater Vision with Your Healing Is On The Way. What a gorgeous song, and what a great meaning. Hi, everyone. I'm Richard Hillsong. This is the program Joy for the Journey. Thank you so much for tuning in, letting me be a part of your afternoon. Some of you have talked about and asked about my daughter, Michaela. She is 17 years old. You saw that I posted on Facebook that they found two tumors on one kidney and one tumor on the other. About 2 months ago, I posted that. We actually found out that information in December, kind of a gut punch right before Christmas. But I'll tell you this, we had an MRI this last week. And as a result of the medication, and I believe because of so many prayers from you all, we found out just a couple days ago those tumors are beginning to shrink. I'll give you more information about that coming up shortly. I'm Richard Hillsong. We have time for one more song. This is going to lead us into the break.

0: Tensei, this is Chakota Miskina Bronson. Tensei nihi onana. 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Merci beaucoup tout le monde. Au revoir.
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Those are my buddies, the Browns from Iowa. Hi, everyone. I'm Richard Hissong. This is the program Joy for the Journey. Speaking about the Browns, man, they got hit hard. Social media on Facebook, their page was taken over. That's right. Some kind of a spammer or bot. Somebody got onto their Facebook page, but they last week just got it back. So you can always check out the Browns on Facebook. Right now, here's a song by Karen Peck and New River. Next week, I'll be playing their brand new radio single, but I kind of like this one still. Be ready.

Be ready. That was Karen Peck in New River. Hi, everyone. My name is Richard Hisong. Speaking of being ready, wow, spring is right around the corner for many people in the United States. Schools are just about to be finished for the year. Wow, can't believe it. We're mowing our lawns and getting things ready. And I will have, in about next week, I'm going to have my top 10 list is going to be the top 10 things to do during this summer. Well, right now, I have time for one more song, and this is going to lead us into the break. I just think that sometimes we just need to focus on the goodness of God. And what better way to do that than listening to this great song by Triumph Quartet.

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1: Hi, everyone. My name is Richard Hislong, and you know, I always start with music, but I wanted to start with my voice because I wanted to kind of get your attention right off the bat, because I wanted to wish all you mothers out there a wonderful Mother's Day. And guys, you know what that means? Time to go get the cards, time to get the flowers, some chocolates, whatever. It's you got to show your appreciation to the mothers in your lives. And to my mom, happy Mother's Day, Mom. I love you. And to my beautiful wife, the mother of our two children, man, I love you. Thank you so much for being a wonderful mother, and appreciate you. And yes, Michaela and Richard found a good card for me to get you tomorrow for Mother's Day. So, but to all your mothers out there, happy Mother's Day. Let's get some music started right here on Joy for the Journey Radio.

That was The Guardians. Hi, everyone. My name is Richard Hillsong. Breathe in, breathe out. Well, you know what? We have time for one more song, and this is going to be the end of the program. I can't believe how fast these hours go each and every single week. But it's always great to be with you. So sit back and relax. I'll be back next week, same time, same place, doing it all over again. Here's a group called The Kramers with Sing.

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2: Here's your extended Environment Canada forecast for Fredericton, Oromocto, and the Capital Region. Sunday, expect another cool and cloudy day across the region. Skies will remain mainly cloudy throughout the day with limited sunshine, high temperatures reaching only 13 degrees, several degrees below seasonal norms. The UV index will be 6, or high, whenever the sun manages to break through the cloud cover. Winds will be light for most of the day, making it feel cool but comfortable. Sunday night will continue mainly cloudy with temperatures dropping to around 3 degrees overnight. Some outlying rural areas could see patchy frost developing toward morning as temperatures dip close to the freezing mark. Looking ahead to Monday, June 1st, a noticeable improvement arrives to start the new week. Expect a mix of sun and cloud across the capital region with warmer temperatures returning. Afternoon highs reaching 19 degrees, much closer to seasonal levels and making for a pleasant day overall. And Monday night looks like increasing cloudiness through the evening and overnight hours with a low near 7 degrees. Looking ahead, showers are expected to move into the region on Tuesday with a cooler high near 12 degrees, but warmer weather returns by midweek with highs climbing into the low 20s Wednesday and potentially the mid-20s by Thursday and Friday. In summary, after a chilly and mostly cloudy Sunday, Fredericton, Oromocto, and the Capital Region will see improving conditions Monday with a mix of sun and cloud and temperatures rebounding to near 20 degrees, a cool start to June, but much warmer weather is on the way later in the week. Have a great day and enjoy the rest of your weekend.
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5: I'm Dave Johnson. 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This time, classic cloud music from Loggins and Messina, a brand new track from J.P. Soares. The Carmen Ready Band, featuring Jill Dineen, will be our Bluebloods guest this time. Then how do you take a classic album and make it sound even better? You re-record it 30 years later. I'm talking about the brand new Kenny Wayne Shepherd Ledbetter Heights 30th Anniversary Session CD. A couple of tracks from that, and some of the CDs to give away, courtesy of 30 Tigers. All that and more coming up this time on Blues Deluxe, as we begin with a new live track from Zach Harmon and The Drive.

Beginning our program this time with a couple of fine live tracks. They're courtesy of Kenny Loggins and Jim Messina from their album released in 2005 called Sitting In Again at the Santa Barbara Bowl, and of course Angry Eyes, and a brand new one from Zach Harmon and The Drive simply entitled Live and Don't Let the Devil Ride. I'm Dave Johnson with the Best in Blues. Every week here on Blues Deluxe, we have the brand new album from guitar player J.P. Soares. It's called Gypsy Blue Review. Here he is working along with Ann Harris with some fine fiddle and mandolin work, and Jesse May.

0: Brand new track from guitarist, singer, songwriter J.P. Soares on Blues Deluxe. Their new album is entitled Gypsy Blue Review. And along with good friend Ann Harris with some fine fiddle work, there is Jesse May. I'm Dave Johnson with the best in blues. This is Blues Deluxe.
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0: 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That is the Carmen Ratty Band featuring Jill Dineen. 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

New music from our Bluebloods guest this week on Blues Deluxe, California's Carmen Ratti Band, featuring Jill Dineen. 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You'll find a link to a site where you can find out all about them and let the folks know you heard them on Blues Deluxe. Well, as I mentioned at the top of the show, one way to take a classic album and maybe make it sound even better is to re-record it 30 years later in this case. I'm speaking of the brand new release from Kenny Wayne Shepherd, Ledbetter Heights, the 30th anniversary sessions. You can bet they did a lot of research. They wanted this to sound pretty much like the original. I'm sure they researched how things were recorded, what instruments were used, all that kind of good stuff. I thought we'd have a couple of tracks here, and then we'll have some of the CDs to give away. From the brand new Ledbetter Heights 30th anniversary sessions, here is the Kenny Wayne Shepherd Band, and I'm Leaving You.

0: Music from one of the premier guitar players on this planet got to be Kenny Wayne Shepherd. This is from the brand new Ledbetter Heights, the 30th anniversary sessions re-recording of this superb album. Title track we had there, and then a really great cover of Howlin' Wolf's I'm Leaving You, Gonna Commit a Crime. This is from the brand new Ledbetter Heights, the 30th anniversary sessions release. Courtesy of 30 Tigers, we have some of these CDs to give away. Maybe you can win a copy for your very own. 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

0: Music from a lady that can certainly put a guitar to work, Galia Vault, from her new one, Burn the House Down and No Ice, Please. And Mr. Buddy Guy from his box set, Can't Quit the Blues, great live version of First Time I Met the Blues. I'm Dave Johnson with the best in blues. This is Blues Deluxe.
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One of the best sounding live albums I have heard in some time is Curtis Salgado's brand new one, Legacy Rewind, live in 25, and there is Wiggle out of this. And we're going to wiggle out of this because we're out of time. Back next week with more of the best in blues. Thanks for listening this time. 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
2: Here's your extended Environment Canada forecast for Fredericton, Oromocto, and the Capital Region. Sunday, expect another cool and cloudy day across the region. Skies will remain mainly cloudy throughout the day with limited sunshine, high temperatures reaching only 13 degrees, several degrees below seasonal norms. The UV index will be 6, or high, whenever the sun manages to break through the cloud cover. Winds will be light for most of the day, making it feel cool but comfortable. Sunday night will continue mainly cloudy with temperatures dropping to around 3 degrees overnight. Some outlying rural areas could see patchy frost developing toward morning as temperatures dip close to the freezing mark. Looking ahead to Monday, June 1st, a noticeable improvement arrives to start the new week. Expect a mix of sun and cloud across the capital region with warmer temperatures returning. Afternoon highs reaching 19 degrees, much closer to seasonal levels and making for a pleasant day overall. And Monday night looks like increasing cloudiness through the evening and overnight hours with a low near 7 degrees. Looking ahead, showers are expected to move into the region on Tuesday with a cooler high near 12 degrees, but warmer weather returns by midweek with highs climbing into the low 20s Wednesday and potentially the mid-20s by Thursday and Friday. In summary, after a chilly and mostly cloudy Sunday, Fredericton, Oromocto, and the Capital Region will see improving conditions Monday with a mix of sun and cloud and temperatures rebounding to near 20 degrees, a cool start to June, but much warmer weather is on the way later in the week. Have a great day and enjoy the rest of your weekend.
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6: Welcome, blues fans. Welcome, blues lovers. Come on in the Roadhouse Boogie Chillin'. You've dialed it in, you've tuned it up, you've found a fresh and juicy edition of Confessing the Blues. I'm your host, Cleve Baker, and for the next 3 hours, we'll savor the fruits of America's oldest and most original art form. We play the blues round here on this week's show. Blues Just the Way You Like It. Two songs, two artists, with some hot blues women, Sharon Lewis and Texas Fire, and Dawn Tyler Watson. They rattle some rafters. Rock and blues cuts doubled up from Jason Elmore and Voodoo Witch and Colin James. They shake some shingles. Plus a double down set with Sorry Shore in the Engine Room and Wendy Rich throwing it down the big time blues sound with Sugar Ray and the Blue Tones, Jack Mack and the Heart Attack Horns, Mike Zito, David Allman, all that, and so much more. Oh, yes. Oh, yes. Oh, yes. Let this roadhouse party commence. Here's some bumping and strolling. A little something to make you move. Here's Mississippi Heat and Toronzo Cannon right here, right now on Confessing the Blues.

0: Oh, two right straight out of the juke joint. That was Mississippi Heat. They got that late night stuff. And Toronzo Cannon, he's digging that fine seasoned woman. There you have it. The blues fuse is lit. The blues smoke is fuming. I can feel the sizzle. Come on back. Hot blues music is wall to wall on Confessing the Blues.
1: The fuse has been lit. You found Confessing the Blues.
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0: Now that you've tuned it in, turn it up and leave it alone. Confessing the Blues is a rumbling, raptor-shaking music, and it's all just for you. Up next, blues done in fine style. Full-grown music. You get it here every week. Your weekly blues fix. Oh, we're pulling the current. We're generating some heat. Another fuse-blowing set from the Knickerbocker All-Stars, Sugar Ray and the Blue Tones, and the Smoke Wagon Blues Band, stepping out and strutting on Confessing the Blues.

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0: blues music that makes a winning hand right there, a short stack, and all blues aces. Aces, I say, a triple play. That was the Knickerbocker All-Stars, and I still love you, baby. Sugar Ray and the Blue Tones, It Ain't Funny, and the Smoke Wagon Blues Band. I must have read it wrong. Mighty fine indeed. Confessing the Blues, it's broadcast on fine radio stations all around the world. 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Hey, if you'd like to hear it again, check out the website at confessingtheblues.info and share it with a friend. On the way, more jumping roadhouse music. You get the beat, you get the motion, you get the juke and jive on Confessing the Blues. Come on back.
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0: You found it, Boogie Chillin'. It's your weekly blues fix. We want to invite you to check out the website, confessingtheblues.info. You can take in a show, see the playlist, watch a blues video, and more. It's all online at confessingtheblues.info. And be sure to look up the Confessing the Blues group page on Facebook. We want you to be a part of our show. And be sure to tell a friend. Well, it's on the way. Blues Just the Way You Like It. Two songs, two artists. Here's some smoldering blues women, Sharon Lewis and Texas Fire, and Dawn Tyler Watson. Turn it up. We're setting off a blue blaze on Confessing the Blues.

0: Sure enough. Shuffle, rhythm, blues right there. Blues just the way you like it. Two songs, two artists. That was Sharon Lewis in Texas. Fire a pair. Can't do it like we do. And grown ass woman. Oh, oh, oh. And Dawn Tyler Watson. Son of a gun. And just a little bit more good soulful music. Ladies and gentlemen, you know it takes you to make it all happen. If you're digging it, get online and buy the music. 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Do your part and keep the blues alive. Well, it's about that time. Go on reaching that icebox. Grab you a long, tall, cold adult beverage. More sultry blues music. It's up next on the fastest growing blues show on the planet, Confessing the Blues.
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0: Blues survives the ages because the loyalty of its fans, the passion of the blues artists that work the craft, and the efforts of the members of blues societies around the globe. 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
0: We're shaking the very foundation of the Roadhouse. Up next, some smooth blues from another pair of great blues women. Here's Venice Thomas, Set Tonight on the River, and Thornetta Davis, Get Up and Dance Away Your Blues. Blues, hot, spicy, and savory. You get it. I'm Confessing the Blues.

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2: Here's your extended Environment Canada forecast for Fredericton, Oromocto, and the Capital Region. Sunday, expect another cool and cloudy day across the region. Skies will remain mainly cloudy throughout the day with limited sunshine, high temperatures reaching only 13 degrees, several degrees below seasonal norms. The UV index will be 6, or high, whenever the sun manages to break through the cloud cover. Winds will be light for most of the day, making it feel cool but comfortable. Sunday night will continue mainly cloudy with temperatures dropping to around 3 degrees overnight. Some outlying rural areas could see patchy frost developing toward morning as temperatures dip close to the freezing mark. Looking ahead to Monday, June 1st, a noticeable improvement arrives to start the new week. Expect a mix of sun and cloud across the capital region with warmer temperatures returning. Afternoon highs reaching 19 degrees, much closer to seasonal levels and making for a pleasant day overall. And Monday night looks like increasing cloudiness through the evening and overnight hours with a low near 7 degrees. Looking ahead, showers are expected to move into the region on Tuesday with a cooler high near 12 degrees, but warmer weather returns by midweek with highs climbing into the low 20s Wednesday and potentially the mid-20s by Thursday and Friday. In summary, after a chilly and mostly cloudy Sunday, Fredericton, Oromocto, and the Capital Region will see improving conditions Monday with a mix of sun and cloud and temperatures rebounding to near 20 degrees. A cool start to June, but much warmer weather is on the way later in the week. Have a great day and enjoy the rest of your weekend.
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6: 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We spin the blues round here. Welcome back to Confessing the Blues. I'm so proud to be here. I'm your host, Cleve Baker. On this roadhouse party is about to rattle the walls of this juke joint. We've got blues just the way you like it. Two songs, two artists, with Jason Elmore and Voodoo Witch and Colin James. A short stack of blues with the New Orleans Suspects, Jack Mack and the Heart Attack Horns, and Mike Zito and the Wheel. And we launched this blues racket with Mitch Cashmar and Little Mike sending off a blues missile on Confessing the Blues.

0: we're putting on a Rocket Roadhouse party, and it's all just for you. Great blues music, and it's all hand-picked. That was Mitch Cashmar, Don't Stay Out All Night, and Little Mike, he's a bad boy. I'd like to remind you, you can get the latest blues news and stay abreast of all the happenings in the blues world by becoming an official supporter of the Blues Today. 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
0: It's got the hot and spicy bite to it. The Get Up and Move kind of groove, we've got it stacked up tall for you. Sean Knopf, Roadhouse tested. Sean Knopf, Roadhouse approved. Here's some mighty fine bluesicians. The New Orleans Suspects, Jack Mack and the Heart Attack Horns, and Mike Zito and the Wheel getting up on it.

0: rocking the blues. You get it right here. Some righteous, sanctified blues. Ah, good stuff indeed. That was the New Orleans Suspects there on that Dixie Highway. Jack Mack and the Heart Attack Horns, it serves me right. And Mike Zito and the Wheel, get out of Denver. We want to invite you to make your plans now for the big blues bender at the Sterling Plaza Hotel and Casino in fabulous Las Vegas. 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Reach in that icebox. Grab a long, tall, cold adult beverage. Twin spins. They're on the way. It's up next on Confessing the Blues.
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0: Swole, slam up, and full-grown music. just what the Mojo Doctor ordered. The Big Time Blues Beat. Up next, blues just the way you like it, hot and doubled up. Here's Jason L. Moore and Voodoo Witch and Colin James. They're setting the room afire and confessing the blues.

First of all, I want you to know that my mama raised me right with some good sense. But women, party liquor, and gambling like to ruin my life, baby. 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

0: Ladies and gentlemen, whether it's a smoke-filled roadhouse, a major blues festival, or an arena around the world, they blaze like a brilliant star. That was Jason Elmore and Voodoo Witch, Right as Rain, and Land of Plenty. And we heard a pair from Colin James, Watch Out, and Big Road Blues. Well now, we've got this house party a-jumpin', and we've got plenty more. Don't you miss a thing. Come on back. Come on back to Confessing the Blues.
1: Don't touch that dial, Boogie Chillin'. We'll be back with more Confessing the Blues.
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0: 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We do thank y'all for tuning us in. Up next, hand-picked blues music. Here's some truly rockin' blues from the Kentucky Headhunters, those low-down Mississippi town blues, and Taz Crew, Feel I'm Falling, on Confessing the Blues.

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2: Here's your extended Environment Canada forecast for Fredericton, Oromocto, and the Capital Region. Sunday, expect another cool and cloudy day across the region. Skies will remain mainly cloudy throughout the day with limited sunshine, high temperatures reaching only 13 degrees, several degrees below seasonal norms. The UV index will be 6, or high, whenever the sun manages to break through the cloud cover. Winds will be light for most of the day, making it feel cool but comfortable. Sunday night will continue mainly cloudy with temperatures dropping to around 3 degrees overnight. Some outlying rural areas could see patchy frost developing toward morning as temperatures dip close to the freezing mark. Looking ahead to Monday, June 1st, a noticeable improvement arrives to start the new week. Expect a mix of sun and cloud across the capital region with warmer temperatures returning. Afternoon highs reaching 19 degrees, much closer to seasonal levels and making for a pleasant day overall. And Monday night looks like increasing cloudiness through the evening and overnight hours with a low near 7 degrees. Looking ahead, showers are expected to move into the region on Tuesday with a cooler high near 12 degrees, but warmer weather returns by midweek with highs climbing into the low 20s Wednesday and potentially the mid-20s by Thursday and Friday. In summary, after a chilly and mostly cloudy Sunday, Fredericton, Oromocto, and the Capital Region will see improving conditions Monday with a mix of sun and cloud and temperatures rebounding to near 20 degrees. A cool start to June, but much warmer weather is on the way later in the week. Have a great day and enjoy the rest of your weekend.
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10: It's all about living and loving, fighting and forgiving, ruin and redemption. It's all about the blues round here. Welcome back, Boogie Chillin'. You found Confessing the Blues. I'm your host, Cleve Baker, playing America's oldest and most original art form. We've got some steady rockin' blues on the way from Albert Cummings, Devin Allman, and the Rusty Wright Band. We'll be bringing the grist and toting some ya-ya. Two songs, two artists. With Sorry Shore in the Engine Room and Wendy Rich. And we start this hour in blues jumping style with Billy Seward and Biscuit Miller stirring up a rockin' blues stew on Confessing the Blues.

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That was Billy Seward. He's got that Chicago woman. And Biscuit Miller, she likes to boogie.

0: 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Oh, I've got to testify. I confess, y'all, we've got plenty more. It's all just for you. More great blues music gets on the way. And don't fret, it's all on the house. It's up next on Confessing the Blues.
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2: 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You're listening to 95.7 The Wolf, the only station of the Rock and Blues Nation. That's right, where blues is brain food for your soul, baby. You got to check it in. 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
0: You've dialed in Confessing the Blues. We do appreciate y'all tuning us in. We've got them for you. Some savory and smoldering hot blues tunes. Oh, they're hollering on out the big time blues beat. Here's Albert Cummings, Devin Allman, and the Rusty Wright Band doing blues roadhouse style on Confessing the Blues.

0: flavorful and homemade. Blues gumbo, stewed up spicy, thick and tasty. Oh, that was Albert Cummings and Up Your Sleeve. We heard from Devin Allman, Half the Truth. And the Rusty Wright Band, Ain't That the Blues? Oh, fine blues indeed. 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We'll be right back with more Confessing the Blues.
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0: Roadhouse Blues at its very best, and we do it every week. It's all custom made just for you. We've got it for you. And it's stacked tall, 4 in a row, 2 songs, 2 artists, shining the spotlight on some talented blues ladies. Here's Sorry Shore in the Engine Room and Wendy Rich. All the soulful, rocking good stuff. Fine blues music. You get it right here on Confessing the Blues.

0: blistering hot blues-icians throwing it down right there. The ladies. That was Sorry Shore in the Engine Room. Ain't Got No Money. And Cat and Mouse. And we heard a pair from Wendy Rich back to zero. And she's off the deep end. Why, yes, we do play the good stuff. And we've got one more fantastic blues set for you. Blues hot off the grill. Come and get it. It's waiting for you. I'm Confessing the Blues.
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0: The world's finest blues talent spins right here. Full-grown music, and you find it right here every week. We close this week's show with two remarkable blues artists. We're sure glad to have them back on the playlist again. Here's Davy Knowles, Overload, and David Go-Go, Cuts Me to the Bone, driving home another blues fix, I'm Confessing the Blues.

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We invite you to check us out online at confessingtheblues.info. This is Cleve Baker inviting you back next week. We'll be right here, Confessing the Blues.

0: Hello, my name is James Perley. 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
2: Here's your Extended Environment Canada forecast for Fredericton, Oromocto, and the Capital Region. Sunday night will continue mainly cloudy with temperatures dropping to around 3 degrees overnight. Some outlying rural areas could see patchy frost developing toward morning as temperatures dip close to the freezing mark. Looking ahead to Monday, June 1st, a noticeable improvement arrives to start the new week. Expect a mix of sun and cloud across the capital region, with warmer temperatures returning. Afternoon highs reaching 19 degrees, much closer to seasonal levels, and making for a pleasant day overall. And, Monday night, looks like increasing cloudiness through the evening and overnight hours, with a low near 7 degrees. Looking ahead, showers are expected to move into the region on Tuesday, with a cooler high near 12 degrees. But warmer weather returns by midweek with highs climbing into the low 20s Wednesday and potentially the mid-20s by Thursday and Friday. In summary, after a chilly and mostly cloudy Sunday, Fredericton, Oromocto, and the Capital Region will see improving conditions Monday with a mix of sun and cloud and temperatures rebounding to near 20 degrees. A cool start to June, but much warmer weather is on the way later in the week. Have a great day and enjoy the rest of your weekend.
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From the Roadhouse Studios in the Little Blue House on the Wetlands in beautiful Iowa City, Iowa, Kenny Parker opens the hour with Bye Bye Baby from his release called Hellfire, with a little Chuck Berry, Keith Richards guitar thrown in. My name's Tony Stidler-Denison. Welcome in. Come on in to our little dark spot on the outside of town. I got a full bandstand and fresh sawdust on the dance floor. An hour of great, great blues in a mood that should take you away from the troubles and, well, the general BS of the world out there. John Mayall, Willie Buck, Joe Roy Jackson, Jimmy Vaughn, and the B.B. King Blues Band will help shut things out for a bit. Might be no better reason to hang out at the Roadhouse than to escape each week for another hour of the finest blues you've never heard. So let's go live for a bit with Tommy Castro and the Painkillers. This is She Wanted to Give It to Me in the Roadhouse.

making their Roadhouse debut, carrying the Soul Shakers from Love Out Loud and If Something Comes Up. John Mayall before that from Nobody Told Me and Delta Hurricane. And Tommy Castro and the Painkillers opened it up from their new release on Alligator called Killin' It Live. That was She Wanted to Give It to Me. Let's go Chicago Roadhouse for a bit, huh? From Willie Buck Way, this is Willie Buck and Crawlin' King Snake.

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Soon you'll be forgotten, and we'll be great again.

Girlfriend of Watermelon Slim in the old 145. That's from his release called Church of the Blues. Akasha Aki Kumar before that from Hindi Man Blues and All Bark No Bite. And Willie Buck opened the set from Willie Buckway and Crawlin' King Snake. You know, it's always been really easy to get a hold of me in the Roadhouse. 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There's a downloadable show archive, a link to the Cafe Press store, a link to the Spotify Superstar of the Roadhouse playlist, and a link to the Amazon tip jar to tip your host. I hope you'll take advantage of one of the many ways to get a hold of me, because I do look forward to your thoughts and your comments on the show. My name's Tony Steidler Dennison. Let's continue on with the second of three Roadhouse debuts in this hour, Joe Roy Jackson from an EP called Brothers. This is Life is Cheap in the Roadhouse.

And that was kind of a dark set, huh? Brandon Santini closed it up with a track from his release called The Long Shot that came out just a couple months ago. That was Back to You. Nick Schneblin before that and Little Death from Crazy All By Myself. And making his Roadhouse debut, Joe Roy Jackson was up first from an EP called Brothers. That was Life Is Cheap.

Frank Bay to close things down in this hour of the Roadhouse. That was the half of it from his release called Back in Business. B.B. King Blues Band make their debut in the Roadhouse. Before that, of course, that was The Thrill Is Gone featuring Michael Lee. That's from a release that just came out called The Soul of the King. Jimmy Vaughn from an upcoming release before that called Baby Please Come Home. That was Just a Game. And R.J. Michaud opened the set with You Can't Hurt Me Anymore from a release called I Hope You're Satisfied. That's going to do it for this hour of the Roadhouse. Thank you so much for stopping by for another hour of the finest blues you've never heard. Rosie Flores closes things down from Simple Case of the Blues. This is Drive, Drive, Drive. My name's Tony Stidler-Denison. Come back next week and I'll keep your bar stool warm right here in the Roadhouse.

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2: Here's your extended Environment Canada forecast for Fredericton, Oromocto, and the Capital Region. Sunday night will continue mainly cloudy with temperatures dropping to around 3 degrees overnight. Some outlying rural areas could see patchy frost developing toward morning as temperatures dip close to the freezing mark. Looking ahead to Monday, June 1st, a noticeable improvement arrives to start the new week. Expect a mix of sun and cloud across the Capital Region, with warmer temperatures returning. Afternoon highs reaching 19 degrees, much closer to seasonal levels, and making for a pleasant day overall. And, Monday night, looks like increasing cloudiness through the evening and overnight hours, with a low near 7 degrees. Looking ahead, showers are expected to move into the region on Tuesday, with a cooler high near 12 degrees. But warmer weather returns by midweek with highs climbing into the low 20s Wednesday and potentially the mid-20s by Thursday and Friday. In summary, after a chilly and mostly cloudy Sunday, Fredericton, Oromocto, and the Capital Region will see improving conditions Monday with a mix of sun and cloud and temperatures rebounding to near 20 degrees. A cool start to June, but much warmer weather is on the way later in the week. Have a great day and enjoy the rest of your weekend.
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10: 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I'm your host, Brent Morrison. I'll be here for the next 2 hours playing the best in rock and blues music. Lots to get to again this week, including my three-part interview with Widemouth Mason frontman Sean Vereau. But I'll get things started off with Pennsylvania's B. Christopher Band. From their new release, Two Rivers Back, this is Nina Come On.

0: Closing out our opening set of rock and blues music from their new release, Never Ending Fling, we had Ontario's Emily Burgess and the Emberies with Devil of Me. Before that, from his brand new release, Trans-Pacific Blues Volume 1, we had Australia's Matty T. Wall featuring Kid Ramos with their cover of Quicksand. And I got this week's rock and blues show started off with Pennsylvania's B. Christopher Band and Nina Come On from their new release, Two Rivers Back. This is the Rockin' Blues Show, and I'm your host, Brett Morrison. Starting off this set, the first part of my three-part interview with Widemouth Mason frontman, Sean Vareau.
1: I've got Sean Vareau from Widemouth Mason on the phone. You're out at the Vancouver airport right now.
2: I am. I am moments away from getting onto a plane to go to Toronto for the I Want to Go With You album release party.
1: The new release came out October 25th. How's the early reaction been?
2: The reaction has been really, really strong. I think there are a lot of people for whom, in their minds, depending on when they first heard us, if they heard us right as we were beginning, they've always associated us with being a blues band and our shows being really bluesy. And we've meandered all over the map musically since then. But I think there's a feeling with this record that this is maybe one that people have been waiting a long time to hear from us. And the reaction to the strange new style of guitar that I've been playing is one of I was counting on surprise, but it's been nice that it's been surprise and a positive reaction, not just, well, that's weird.

0: Did you guys just play the Commodore this weekend?
1: I sat in with Big Sugar. They do a kind of a semi-annual couple days at the Commodore, and it's the band I was thinking about this morning, that from touring together and working on records with Gordy, with him either as our bass player or our producer, it's the band I've seen the most times and has seen us or me play the most times, and it's just like family. It was beautiful to get up there and just go with it.
0: You mentioned you're on your way to Toronto for the album launch tomorrow. Where is that going to be?
1: We're doing a little intimate thing at a place called the Dakota in order for people to see it close up and to see a bunch of friends and media folk and fans who've RSVP'd to get in. And there will be sort of a larger scale bunch of shows coming up in the next while. I think this project feels like it's less of a club record and more of a theaters and blues festivals kind of a record. So I anticipate there being a lot more shows for people who are listening and commenting on our social media going, when's the Saskatoon one? When's the Ottawa one? That's going to be sometime in the spring as festival season comes upon us.
0: This is the eighth release by Widemouth Mason and the first since 2011's Bad Days. Why was now the time to release a new album?
1: After No Bad Days, we did a bunch of touring, and my wife and I had just had our daughter. And I didn't want to miss any first steps or first words and see them on my phone as I was sitting outside a club we played 9 times. So I put a real hard brake on how much we were going on the road. And since then, we've continued to sniper out for, you know, 2 or 3 shows at a time and then come home and then leave for a bit and then come home. And one of the best sort of benefits of having that time, besides just to being with my daughter as she was in her infancy and toddlerhood and young childhood, was that I had a lot of time to just dedicate to playing the guitar and figuring out new things to do with the instrument. About 5 years ago, I was producing a young artist's record, and I was sitting with a lap steel that someone had made for me just outside of the studio. And when I play bottleneck slide on a regular guitar, I use all 4 of my fingers on my left hand. One has the slide on it, and the other 3 fingers I employ. And when I was trying to play lap steel, with that you typically just hold 1 bar, and that's what you use. And I just felt like a numbskull with it. I couldn't make anything happen that didn't sound like a million other people playing it. And then it dawned on me that if I was to put a slide on more than 1 finger, I could do not only some of the things that I do when I'm playing bottleneck slide and using my other fingers, but that I could do some stuff that I couldn't do on a regular guitar, or at least at that point there was the potential for me to do stuff. In the beginning it was just seasick and really pitchy and really inconsistent, but I could see that there was promise there. So being home, it taught me how to sing quieter as I was singing my daughter to sleep, which I'd always been kind of more of a shouter, and it gave me all this time to develop this style of playing that's turned into playing with 3 kind of C3PO finger slides on my left hand and playing lap steel, which is what most of this record is based around.
0: The only people I know that ever played with more than 1 slide are the late Brian Kober and his protege Mike Nagato, and they both play with a double slide.
1: Right, and so when I first started doing it, I started Googling to see if there was anyone who was, and I came across Brian and Mike, and I wrote to Brian at one point and went, I want you to know, man, I stumbled on this thing, and I'm not sure, you know how in The Price is Right, someone will go, $1,001. I wanted him to know for sure that I wasn't, you know, just $1-ing more than he. And both he, before he passed on, and Mike were really sweet about going, it's a pretty different thing. Like, they use something more akin to a lap steel bar on their 3rd fingers, and then a little sort of satellite thumb slide, which is a really clever style for playing, and the angle of both of their hands would be really great for playing. And Mike, especially, because he faces some physical challenges and obstacles to be able to play, I think it's really clever what he's done to play that way. So yeah, those were the 2 guys who, with their blessing, I proceeded with 3. And at first it was like, I was trying everything, man. I was wearing thimbles and half slides and just trying to discover whatever I could to see what would make it the most musical. And I figured, if you have 5 slides on, you might as well just play with your fingers. And 2 I knew had been covered really well by those 2 fellas. So 3 for me was the magic number, where the one on my 3rd finger a lot of the time is like a capo. It's like the home bass. And the other two play on top of that, although there are some other chord shapes and stuff where my thumb becomes the main one and my other fingers do other stuff. So at this point in playing guitar, 36 years into it, it was just fun to have to learn from scratch. But with the awareness of having learned the instrument once already. So it's been a little art project. And as it started inspiring songwriting, I think that was what steered it in a really blues-oriented direction. Because, like I said, blues has always been like the middle 10 letters of our alphabet, but we've never done anything that was mainly that, or at least in a long time. And the slide style lends itself to that so much. And at first, I could only kind of make my way around two or three chords at a time. And so these stompy blues jams like High Road and the version of the song I Want to Go With You is actually a bit of a rewrite on the Skip James song, Jesus is a Mighty Good Leader. And those kinds of things just fell naturally under my fingers as I was learning how to do it and kind of steered the ship into those blue waters.
0: This album, it's also the first time you guys have recorded as a duo, you and Safwan Javed, who's percussion and backing vocals. What was it like doing that?
1: You know what that allowed us to do? We tracked just the two of us, and there were a lot of songs that, you know, I'd finished the night before, or we'd get together for 3 days and go, we're just going to run down everything. And we might write the beginning of a song as we went to lunch, and then just kind of finish it quickly. And almost everything that's on the record is the first or second time, definitely first or second takes of anything. We didn't do multiple takes of anything beyond a couple, but there are a few things on there that are the first time we ever played the song all the way through and captured it. And then we would add either Darren Paris or Ryan Dahl, who we made the record with, or me would play bass afterwards. We got Kelly Hoppe, who used to be in Big Sugar, played on the song Outsourced, and Sean Hall from The Harpoonist and the Axe Murderer played on the David Bowie cover that we turned into a blues stomp called Modern Love. So there were a few things that we layered on afterwards when people just weren't physically in the building, and the bass part, but it allowed us to just go really quickly, to just trust our instincts and to improvise on a framework, and for it not to have any overthinking at all. Get the vibe, get the tone, get a take, move on to the next one, and don't overthink it. I play guitar for hours a day. I sing all the time. We played as a band for thousands of shows in our lifetime. So how many cracks at a 3.5 minute song do you need in order to get a good 3.5 minutes? You know, it's not classical music. We're not trying to make something that is technically perfect. We're trying to evoke feelings in it and explore the euphoria that comes as new things hit you in the moment. It's a beautiful way to do it.

From their new release, I Want to Go With You, that was Canada's Widemouth Mason with Outsourced. And before that, the first part of my three-part interview with Widemouth Mason frontman Sean Verreaux. I'll have the other parts later in the show. This is the Rockin' Blues Show, and I'm your host, Brent Morrison. Starting off this set from their new release, We Don't Own the Blues, this is Malibu's Miss Bix and the Blues Fix with If You're Doing What I'm Thinking.

0: From 2017's A Tout Le Monde From, that was Norway's Joe Rusi with For the Love of the Blues. And I got that set started off with Malibu's Miss Bix and the Blues Fix, and If You're Doing What I'm Thinking from their new release, We Don't Own the Blues. This is Brent Morrison of the Rockin' Blues Show, and you're listening to 95.7 The Wolf, Fredericton's home of the blues. Starting off this set, the second part of my three-part interview with Widemouth Mason frontman Sean Verreaux.
1: Did you just get a brand new Mule lap steel guitar?
2: Yeah, I did. Yes, I did. I can't believe I'm saying that out loud, but I did. So during the days, I have the good fortune to work with a company called Graftech Guitar Labs, and we make basically everything on guitars that aren't the guitar itself. So like nuts and saddles and machine heads and components. And one of the companies that we work with is out of Saginaw, Michigan, called Mule Resonators. And I'd met Matt Ike, who makes just jaw-droppingly great resonator guitars and Strat-style and Tele-style guitars, but made out of steel. A couple of years ago, he posted on Facebook going, "I'm standing outside of Billy Gibbons' bus. If anyone knows how I can get him to come outside, I think you would like the guitar I'm holding." And we toured with ZZ Top a couple times, so I emailed Billy and their tour manager and went, "Hey, there's this guy outside of your bus right now." And they wrote back right away and tell him to knock. So Matt spent the night with Gibbons and hung out, and he sent them off with a bunch of chili and drinks and hilarious stories to last forever. And a couple of weeks ago, Matt got in touch and went, "Hey, man, if Customs gets in touch with you, I've sent you a little package, but they shouldn't charge you anything for it. Let me know when it arrives." And lo and behold, it was a jaw-droppingly beautiful, one-of-a-kind, custom handmade Mule lap steel that is like as clear as a piano sounding, where every note is just loud and perfect, but it can also get grungy and fuzzy. And I think my entire next record is sitting in this guitar. It's in a bag right beside me. I'm bringing it to Toronto for the show.
1: Getting back to the new album, I Want to Go With You, where's the best place for people to get that?
2: If they're streaming it or downloading it, they can do that from Spotify's or iTunes or Apple Music or Google Play, I believe. And if people want vinyl or CDs, we just are packaging up the CDs and they'll be ready to ship by next week. And the vinyl is going to be ready soon after that. And if people go to wearebusybodies.com, they can order the vinyl, they can order the CD, or they can go to any of the online places where they download music and the record is there waiting for them.
1: You grew up in Saskatoon, Saskatchewan. That's the heart of the Canadian prairies for people who are listening outside of Canada. And unlike most of the people I've interviewed on the show, you're an only child. So without older siblings making you listen to their music, where did your influences come from?
2: Oh, great question. So there is to this day a little blues bar in sort of the arts district, the main street in Saskatoon, called Buds on Broadway. It was the first place I ever got up on stage and played. Big Dave McLean, who's a rightfully lauded Canadian musician, would play there every couple months. There's a devastatingly good, like, Danny Gatton-style guitar player named Jack Semple who played there all the time.
1: I know both those guys.
2: Yeah, both amazing. And they both were at Bud's every couple months. And they have there a Saturday jam where you can go if you're 10 and get up on stage and play for the first time. And I'd heard there was a jam there, and I was just starting to really get into electric guitar, and I pictured a jam as being like a bunch of people sitting around in chairs in a circle, kind of trading back and forth and something really casual. And I walked in, and a guy who later became a good friend of mine, in fact, the guy who gave me the lap steel, whose name is Curtis Scarrow, the first one I ever played, was on stage playing behind his head, and the band was on fire, and the room was rocking, and I just turned around to walk out, too scared to play. And Susie Vinnick, an amazing blues singer and songwriter, saw this kid walk in with a guitar case and turn around to leave. And she took it upon herself to walk over and grab me by the shoulder and go, "Hey, kid, where are you going? Did you come here to play? Where are you going?" And I was like, "Well, I don't know if I'm ready." And she said, "Well, you're ready. Do you play guitar? Do you sing?" "No, I don't really sing." "Okay, I'll sing with you. We're going up in three songs. You play guitar, I'll sing, we'll play blues songs." And that generous moment made me go on stage and start playing with a band and started showing up there every Saturday and playing with different people. And that club, like a lot of clubs across Canada and across the states are these little cornerstone hubs where people get their first taste, where they get to watch people perform and learn from them and learn what not to do from them. And that was huge in our development as a band and me as a player, being able to go there and getting on stage with a drummer and learning how to lock in with them and learning how to play live and command a room and look people in the eye. It was school for us, school and church.
1: And if Susie Vinnick offers to sing with you, you should definitely take that offer.
2: Right? No doubt. She continues to drop my jaw every time I get to hear her sing.
1: I saw this and I thought this was kind of funny. I never kind of put two and two together, but I was reading that you got to see Clarence Gatemouth Brown in concert in Saskatchewan, I think it was, and that kind of influenced the band's name.
2: Yeah, that was exactly right. Yeah, he was coming through and we were casting around for a name. We'd been gigging a lot and, you know, picking a name is tough. It's even tougher now because everyone's bought every URL and .com and owns the rights to stuff. But even then, just to have something that wasn't dumb, and all our band rehearsals were like, okay, let's play for a bit, and then we really got to settle on a name. So Gatemouth came through, and Gatemouth just played with the flesh of his thumbs and the flesh of his fingers, and that was really inspiring, and the band was just deadly. And I love how he was like, I don't play any style of music. I play world music, Texas style. And basically whatever came out of his fingers sounded like Gatemouth Brown. We just thought that was awesome. And, you know, growing up in Saskatchewan during the long, cold winters, a lot of times the only ways my grandparents would have any fruit or vegetables is if they were preserved in a wide mouth mason jar in the dirt cellar under their houses. So we took a look at his name and took a look at those and went, we are Wide Mouth Mason.
1: You and Safwan and Earl Pereira, I guess you all met in high school in Saskatoon.
2: Actually, Saf and I knew each other from when we were 10. He was the first other musician I ever played with when I had an acoustic. And first he had pots and pans, and then he had a drum kit. And then when I was in high school, I got asked by these guys from another high school to play guitar with them at their variety night. One of the other bands was fronted by Earl, who was the bass player and lead singer at the time. And he really impressed me, and we started jamming together. And then I got Saf and Earl and I together in a basement. And went, this is something we never felt before. We have to be a band. So that's where that was born.
1: Yeah, and you guys released your debut album in 1996, The Nazarene. And you guys were like, well, I think the average age was 21. Did you guys have any expectations going into that?
2: Well, you know, at that time, I got a phone call from this guy who was like the Ronnie Hawkins of Western Canada, Carson Cole, and he said, I'm going up to Yellowknife to play for, it'll either be 6 weeks or 8 weeks. You have to drive over an ice bridge to get there. You're never sure when you can leave because either the ice will be too melted or not melted enough for you to drive across it or for the ferry to go. So he said, do you want to come to Yellowknife? And it was trial by fire. It was right after the giant mine strike had happened. There were brawls in the bar every night, pepper spray and fights everywhere. And into that scene was plunged this 19-year-old wannabe guitar player kid. And I stayed on the road with him just playing roots and R&B and classic rock covers for a couple years, learning how to sing, learning how to perform in front of people. And eventually I started traveling with Saf and Earl and doing those kinds of shows, playing Blues on White in Edmonton and the King Eddie in Calgary and anywhere we could. So by the time labels started coming around to see us and Warner, who we eventually signed with, started coming to see us, playing blues bars in big cities was kind of something that we were hardened steel. So everything from that point on was kind of right as we had sort of hit a plateau, okay, we know what to do now. Playing in Saskatoon, and it's funny, a couple nights ago on stage with Big Sugar, Gordy mentioned this, that he saw us in 1996, they were playing in Saskatoon, and our manager talked us on to be the opener's opener, and he just wouldn't leave Gordy alone. He tracked him down and went, you got to see my band. You got, trust me, you got to see this band. And to shut him up, Gordy came early to watch a couple songs, and ended up coming backstage after and going, what are you guys doing for the next 2 months? I want you to come open the Big Sugar Hemivision tour. So we did that, and the crowd was obviously kind of predisposed to like us if they like Big Sugar. And then just one by one, things kept happening where we got offered a tour with George Thorogood and the Destroyers through the States and all these theaters. So then that was the biggest room we played up to that point. And then we got an offer to tour with ZZ Top and arenas, and that was terrifying. And then that started to get where we knew what to do. And then we got a phone call that blew our minds. The Rolling Stones want you to open 3 shows for them in stadiums. And then from that point on, it was like, if we could do that. Oh, and then maybe the highest degree of difficulty one a few years after that was we had just finished a tour and all our gear was on a train going back across the country. And we got a call going, listen, I know you guys have been on the road forever, but Slash just pulled out of the AC/DC tour. And if you can be in Florida the day after tomorrow, you can open a couple shows. And if it goes well, they might let you do a couple more. And that was a crowd that had their knives out waiting for the opening band. First of all, wait a second, it's not Slash. I thought it was going to be Slash. So they were pretty hostile. And we just used all those tools that we had learned for all those years playing in tiny little clubs. And by 4 or 5 songs in, the crowd was with us, such that AC/DC said, what are you doing for the next 2 months? Why don't you come on the road with us and open the entire North American tour in arenas and stadiums? And so I feel real fortunate, and it kind of makes me feel for those kids who get discovered online and then plopped into playing for a few thousand people at a time. Looking back on it, we summited some real high peaks performing, but by the time we got to the top of one hill, the next one wasn't that far away. We didn't know what to expect, but once we started doing it, we knew how to just be hungry for just the next step.

From their new release, I Wanna Go With You, that was Canada's Wide Mouth Mason with the title track. And before that, the second part of my three-part interview with Wide Mouth Mason frontman Sean Vareau. I'll have the last part later in the show. This is the Rockin' Blues Show, and I'm your host, Brent Morrison. Starting off this set from his brand new release, If It Ain't Broke, Don't Fix It, this is Chicago's Breezy Rodeo with Pickup Blues.

From his just released Blues from the Inside Out, we had Chicago's Dave Spector with Asking for a Friend. And I got that set started off with Chicago's Breezy Rodeo and Pick Up Blues from his brand new release, If It Ain't Broke, Don't Fix It. This is the Rockin' Blues Show, and I'm your host, Brent Morrison. Taking us across the top of our first hour from his 2019 self-titled debut, this is Fort Worth, Texas's Michael Lee with Love Her.

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2: Here's your extended Environment Canada forecast for Fredericton, Oromocto, and the Capital Region. Sunday night will continue mainly cloudy with temperatures dropping to around 3 degrees overnight. Some outlying rural areas could see patchy frost developing toward morning as temperatures dip close to the freezing mark. Looking ahead to Monday, June 1st, a noticeable improvement arrives to start the new week. Expect a mix of sun and cloud across the Capital Region, with warmer temperatures returning. Afternoon highs reaching 19 degrees, much closer to seasonal levels, and making for a pleasant day overall. And, Monday night, looks like increasing cloudiness through the evening and overnight hours, with a low near 7 degrees. Looking ahead, showers are expected to move into the region on Tuesday, with a cooler high near 12 degrees. But warmer weather returns by midweek with highs climbing into the low 20s Wednesday and potentially the mid-20s by Thursday and Friday. In summary, after a chilly and mostly cloudy Sunday, Fredericton, Oromocto, and the Capital Region will see improving conditions Monday with a mix of sun and cloud and temperatures rebounding to near 20 degrees. A cool start to June, but much warmer weather is on the way later in the week. Have a great day and enjoy the rest of your weekend.
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Closing out that set from her 2019 full-length debut, Take Me As I Am, the Muscle Shoals Sessions, we had Nashville's Meg Williams with Shame. And taking us across the top of our first hour from his 2019 self-titled debut, we had Fort Worth's Michael Lee with Love Her. This is the Rockin' Blues Show, and I'm your host, Brent Morrison. Starting off this set, legendary blues guitarist Hubert Sumlin would have turned 88 on Saturday. He was born November 16, 1931 in Greenwood, Mississippi. His brilliant searing guitar work was as much a part of Howlin' Wolf's and the Chicago Chess sound as the big man's voice and harmonica playing. As a teenager, Sumlin partnered with harmonica legend James Cotton in Arkansas and also spent time following after the Wolf. Sumlin got his break when Wolf relocated to Chicago and his Memphis guitarist Willie Johnson decided to stay behind. After Wolf's death in 1976, Hubert Sumlin continued on as a solo artist. He was nominated for 10 Blues Music Awards, winning 5 times, and was inducted into the Blues Hall of Fame in 2008. As one of the blues' elder statesmen, Sumlin's accolades rolled in, and he played with the likes of Kenny Wayne Shepherd, Eric Clapton, Ottawa's J.W. Jones, and Keith Richards until his passing in 2011. Recorded in 1960 and featured on Howlin' Wolf's 1962 Blues Hall of Fame inducted self-titled release, also known as the Rockin' Chair album, this is Howlin' Wolf featuring the legendary Hubert Sumlin on guitar with Spoonful.

Closing out a set featuring legendary bluesman Howlin' Wolf and Hubert Sumlin on guitar from 1964, we had Killing Floor. And recorded in 1960, we had Howlin' Wolf featuring Hubert Sumlin and Spoonful. This is the Rockin' Blues Show, and I'm your host, Brent Morrison. It's time for our big block of blues, over 20 minutes of uninterrupted rockin' blues music. For this week's big block of blues, I'm going to showcase this year's nominees for the recently announced Maple Blues Awards in the category of Electric Act of the Year. Starting things off, Toronto's Samantha Martin was nominated for 4 awards this year, including her first nomination for Electric Act of the Year. She's now been nominated for 13 Maple Blues Awards since 2015. From their 2018 sophomore release, Run to Me, this is Samantha Martin and Delta Sugar with All Night Long.

0: Closing out this week's big block of blues, over 20 minutes of uninterrupted rock and blues music. This week showcasing this year's Maple Blues Award nominees for Electric Act of the Year. From her 2018 release, The Ice Queen, we had Canada's Sue Foley with Run. With four nominations this year, Sue has now been nominated 34 times. Last year, she won her third award for Guitarist of the Year, giving her 18 Maple Blues Awards in total. Before that, from his 2018 release, Miles to Go, which earned him 5 awards last year, we had Vancouver's Colin James with 40 Light Years. With this nomination, Colin has now been nominated for 29 Maple Blues Awards and has won 26 times. From their new release, Bounce, we had Montreal's Paul Delaurier Band with When the Darkness Comes. This is Paul's fourth consecutive nomination for Electric Act of the Year. He won the award in 2016. Before that, from his 2018 cover album Checkmate, which earned him nominations for Guitarist of the Year and Recording/Producer of the Year last year, we had Hamilton's Jack DeKaiser with his cover of Howlin' for My Darlin'. Jack has also been nominated again this year for Guitarist of the Year, giving him 38 Maple Blues Award nominations in total. And I got this week's big block of blues started off with Toronto's Samantha Martin and Delta Sugar and All Night Long from their 2018 release, Run to Me. This is Brent Morrison of the Rockin' Blues Show, and you're listening to 95.7 The Wolf, Fredericton's home of the blues. Starting off this set, the third and final part of my interview with Widemouth Mason frontman Sean Vareau.
1: So, yeah, we talked a little bit that you did a cover of David Bowie's Modern Love with Sean Hall. Were you a big Bowie fan? When I saw that on the track list, I thought, oh, that's weird. They named a song like the David Bowie song. I didn't even think that it would be a cover of it.
2: Right? It kind of came from some of those jam nights that I alluded to earlier of just showing up in a room with people who'd never played together before and starting to groove and then starting to sing over top of it. And that version of Modern Love was one of those things where it just had this kind of vibe going and started this groove. And before I knew it, my mouth went, "Ah, catch the paper, boy." And it went, oh, this could rock this way. Stripped of all of its chord changes and all of its sort of 80s swagger, it became this stompy blues jam all of a sudden. And so I never forgot that. That's ended up in jam situations that I've been in a lot. And Saf, if he was here right now and you went, sit down and start playing something, plays that real superstition-y kind of Modern Love beat naturally. That's his default position. I think I just threw that at him when we went in the studio one day and just said, hey, play the superstition beat. And then I started playing that and sang it. And I think that's the version that's on the record.
1: Another song that's on the record, I guess it's sort of a cover, Erase Any Trace. You co-wrote that with Nanaimo's David Gogo on his 2009 release, Different Views, and now you've done it on this album. What's it like working with David?
2: Yeah, the hardest thing about working with Gogo is how much your stomach hurts from laughing afterwards. But we go back to, man, the mid-90s or so, playing some of the same places and touring together and became friends. And we wrote a couple songs for that record. And I always liked Erase Any Trace. And in fact, I'm singing the backgrounds on the version on Different Views. And then it was during a couple of the writing sessions with Saf, I started throwing out just a bunch of things like that one. And there's a pop singer-songwriter named Sean Hook, who I write a lot of stuff with. And that's where Every Red Light and Anywhere came from, were songs that Sean and I had written together. It's funny how you can have songs that you cohabitate with for a long time, and then there can just be one moment of inspiration where it hits you and go, what if we tried it this way? And then it belongs with another body of work. I love the co-writing process. I love how you never know what's going to happen, and things can just explode from there. The song on the record called Stay For A Couple More was Ryan Dahl handed me his black 1959 Stratocaster and went, what do you think of this? And I started playing that lick, and Saf started playing the drums, and I started singing whatever was the first thing that I had on my phone for improvised lyrics that I'd written down the night before. And a couple hours from then, we finished recording that song.
1: You mentioned Every Red Light. That also has a guest singer on it as well.
2: Yeah, man. Tanya Aganaba is just another one of those, like, Susie, like, imagine you open your mouth and that's the sound that comes out. I don't know if I'd even go out from my house. I'd order in food and just sit and talk and sing to myself if that's what came out. We've all been longtime fans of Tanya's, and she's been really sweet with talking about how she's listened to our music for a really long time, so it just seemed natural when we wanted another flavor of voice on that song to bring her and get her in there immediately.
1: Yeah, I've got a couple more questions. I know you've got a flight to catch, literally. You released a solo album in 2006, The Dagger Lip Sketches. What was that like, working as a solo artist?
2: Yeah, I did a bunch of touring as a solo artist, so I recorded a couple of different solo records. And actually, as we were talking about repurposed songs, I did The Dagger Lip Sketches, and I did one called Two Steel Strings that I wrote on a vintage train as it was going across North America. And the song Outsourced was actually written and first recorded on there. Solo stuff, it's interesting to have to capture the entire landscape of ups and downs and stuff on just one instrument. So I like the challenge of that as a player. There are certain kinds of songs that I would try them with the Masons and go, this would be shoehorning something into this. It doesn't feel like that's what it wants to be. Maybe there's another avenue where I can play this song, because no matter what we dress it in, it doesn't feel like a Mason song. So I had a bunch of those saved up, kind of more singer-songwritery things that ended up on The Dagger Lip Sketches and on Two Steel Strings.
1: The first time I actually saw you in concert, it was last summer at the Rickshaw in Vancouver. Monkey Junk had you come on as a special guest as part of their MJ10 tour. What was it like playing with those guys?
2: I love those guys. I mean, Matt and Tony and Steve and just a bunch of bands that we've known for years, and Colin James was there. A bunch of friends hopped up on stage. The community of like-minded musicians, if I'm just hanging out watching it, I love it. If I get to get up on stage with them, I love it even more. Anytime you get to do that and commune with people and share something, it's a generous offer and you better take it up. There can be those times where something special happens that one time where you get up on stage with your friends, like that night with Monkey Junk or a couple nights ago with Big Sugar, and someone does something for the first time and that changes you as a musician forever. I mean, the recording of Prince's Purple Rain was a live recording in front of an audience who'd never heard the song before, and the bit he made up on the spot and had never done that before, and it became such a hook that he even played it on guitar. He finished the guitar solo with it. And when those things just strike like lightning out of nowhere because you left a spot at the table for just spontaneous invention, it's one of my favorite things that can happen in this life. I mean, we didn't talk about what we were going to talk about in this conversation. I mean, I figured it would be, you know, about the record, but we didn't plan out who was going to say what when and what we were going to move from one thing into the other. Even if you have some notes, it's a conversation. You feel it out and you respond, and it'll make you think of something you hadn't thought of in ages, and then you say it. And music can be that easygoing of a communication. In fact, much of our favorite music has always been that. Just set up, start going, someone adds their 2 cents, you go back and forth, and for blues and roots music, it feels like to me you just have a conversation and you capture it properly and you make sure you're inspired when you have some good coffee before you start talking.
1: Definitely. So I got one last question for you. You guys have been to the Junos a few times. Have you ever had a chance to take part of the Juno Cup?
2: One time we did, yeah. Both Earl, when he was in the band, is a really gifted athlete, and Saf, he would say a less gifted athlete, but with more grit, that he really digs in and tries. And me, there came a point where I was like, if I mess my fingers up, I have to stop playing guitar. So I've never been into the sports that much, but we did play in one Juno Cup, 97 or something, where I'm sort of infamous for I didn't have any gear, and someone loaned me their long Cooperall pants that I played in, and it was something that people like to remind me of for years and years and years after.

0: leaving.
1: Waterloo.
2: From their brand new release, I Want to Go With You, that was Wide Mouth Mason featuring the harpoonist and the axe murderer Sean Hall with their cover of David Bowie's Modern Love. And before that, the third and final part of my interview with Wide Mouth Mason frontman Sean Vareau. This is the Rockin' Blues Show, and I'm your host, Brent Morrison. We're getting to our last stretch of the show. Got a couple more songs I'm going to try to squeeze in here. From Bangalore, India's Midnight Poppies, this is their new release, Let Me Find the Love.

From her 2018 EP release, The Game, that was Nashville's Lauren Anderson with the title track. And before that, from their new release, we had Bangalore India's Midnight Poppies with Let Me Find the Love. This is the Rockin' Blues Show, and I'm your host, Brent Morrison. I'd like to thank everyone for listening in again this week, and I'd especially like to thank Sean Vereau for taking time out of his busy schedule to sit down for an interview with me. I'll be back in 7 days with another 2 hours of the best in rockin' blues music. It's time for the final vinyl. Taking us out, it was 3 years ago Wednesday, November 13th, 2016, that the legendary Leon Russell passed away at 74 in Nashville, Tennessee. Inducted into the Rock and Roll Hall of Fame in 2011, Russell began playing piano at 4 and was lying about his age to play in Oklahoma bars by 14. In 1971, he signed the legendary Freddie King to his Shelter label and produced 3 of his albums. Russell charted 2 albums and 5 songs on 4 different Billboard charts, won 2 Grammy Awards, and his songs have been covered by everyone from B.B. King, Willie Nelson, and Ray Charles to Christina Aguilera, Whitney Houston, and Michael Bublé. From his 1970 self-titled solo debut, this is Leon Russell with Shootout on the Plantation.

0: The Wolf.
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2: Here's your extended Environment Canada forecast for Fredericton, Oromocto, and the Capital Region. Sunday night will continue mainly cloudy with temperatures dropping to around 3 degrees overnight. Some outlying rural areas could see patchy frost developing toward morning as temperatures dip close to the freezing mark. Looking ahead to Monday, June 1st, a noticeable improvement arrives to start the new week. Expect a mix of sun and cloud across the Capital Region, with warmer temperatures returning. Afternoon highs reaching 19 degrees, much closer to seasonal levels, and making for a pleasant day overall. And, Monday night, looks like increasing cloudiness through the evening and overnight hours, with a low near 7 degrees. Looking ahead, showers are expected to move into the region on Tuesday, with a cooler high near 12 degrees. But warmer weather returns by midweek with highs climbing into the low 20s Wednesday and potentially the mid-20s by Thursday and Friday. In summary, after a chilly and mostly cloudy Sunday, Fredericton, Oromocto, and the Capital Region will see improving conditions Monday with a mix of sun and cloud and temperatures rebounding to near 20 degrees. A cool start to June, but much warmer weather is on the way later in the week. Have a great day and enjoy the rest of your weekend.
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4: 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Welcome to week 423 of the Rock and Blues Show. I'm your host, Brent Morrison. I'll be here for the next 2 hours playing the best in rock and blues music. No interview this week, but tons of stuff to get to, including the music of Robert Johnson and the Mississippi Hill Country, plus another showcase of nominees for this year's Maple Blues Awards. But I'm going to get this week's show started off with Quebec blues legend Nanette Workman, who turned 74 on Wednesday. She was born November 20th, 1945 in Brooklyn. She began her career at 11 as a child star in the Mr. Magic Show, and eventually made her way to Broadway, Quebec, and Europe, where she had stints as a backup singer for the Rolling Stones, John Lennon, Elton John, and others, before settling in Quebec and recording albums in both English and French. She's been nominated for 7 Maple Blues Awards and was awarded the Blues with a Feeling Lifetime Achievement Award in 2015. From 2005's Mississippi Rolling Stone, this is Nanette Workman with her cover of Just Wanna Make Love to You.

closing out our opening set of rock and blues music from her new release, Reason to Try. That was Nashville's Sean Murphy with Rumor Mill. And I got this week's rock and blues show started off with Quebec blues legend Nanette Workman and her cover of Just Want to Make Love to You from her 2005 release, Mississippi Rolling Stone. This is the rock and blues show, and I'm your host, Brent Morrison. Starting off this set from her new release, Mississippi Blend, this is Belgium's Galia Volt with First Time I Died.

From his new EP, Lonesome for a Long Time, that was Detroit's Pat Smilly with Knocking on Closed Doors. Before that, from his new release, Believe in Love, we had Nanaimo BC's Mark Christinger with I Hear You Talking. And I got that set started off with Belgium's Galia Volt and First Time I Died from her new release, Mississippi Blend. This is the Rockin' Blues Show, and I'm your host, Brent Morrison. Starting off this set from his new release, What They Say, this is New Mexico's CWA Yone with I Need You Now.

closing out a set of Mississippi Hill Country Blues from his 2000 Blues Music Award-nominated Wish I Was in Heaven Sitting Down. That was the late, great R.L. Burnside with See What My Buddy Done. R.L. Burnside was born 93 years ago Saturday, November 23, 1926, in Oxford, Mississippi. Influenced by his neighbor and friend, Mississippi Fred McDowell, as well as Muddy Waters, John Lee Hooker, and Lightnin' Hopkins, Burnside was a master of the heavy rhythmic slide playing that defined the North Mississippi juke joint sound. Passed over during the 60s blues revival, in the 1980s, Burnside was a star of the European Blues Festival circuit. R.L. Burnside charted 6 albums on the Billboard Blues Charts, was nominated for 16 Blues Music Awards, winning 3 times, was nominated for a Grammy in 2002, and was inducted into the Blues Hall of Fame in 2014. Before that, from 1992's All Night Long, we had the legendary Junior Kimbrough with Do the Romp. And I got that set started off with New Mexico's C.W. Ayon and I Need You Now from his new release, What They Say. This is Brent Morrison of the Rockin' Blues Show, and you're listening to 95.7 The Wolf, Fredericton's home of the blues. Starting off this set from their just-released self-titled debut, this is Toronto's Bywater Call with Talking Backwards.

From her new release, Look for the Light, that was Boston's Diane Blue with Don't Box Me In. Before that, from their new debut EP, Talk the Talk, with Australia's Diane Arrigan and the Lucky Lips Band with The Pages of My Skin. And I got that set started off with Toronto's Bywater Call and Talking Backwards from their just-released self-titled debut. This is the Rockin' Blues Show, and I'm your host, Brent Morrison. Starting off this set, legendary guitarist Dwayne Allman would have turned 73 on Wednesday. He was born November 20th, 1946 in Nashville. Along with his younger brother Greg and fellow guitar legend Dickie Betts, Dwayne was a founding member of the Allman Brothers Band, and his skill and tone of his guitar work, especially his slide playing, set the standard which virtually every other guitarist since has strived for. He recorded just over 2 studio albums with the Allman Brothers. He died while recording what would eventually become Eat a Peach, and their classic Live at Fillmore East. Dwayne Allman also left a legacy of session work from his time at the Fame Recording Studios in Muscle Shoals, and on albums by Ronnie Hawkins, Boz Scaggs, John Hammond, and dozens of others. And his playing on 11 of the 14 tracks on Derek and the Dominoes' Layla and other assorted love songs helped make it one of Eric Clapton's greatest musical achievements. As a member of the Allman Brothers Band, he was inducted into the Rock and Roll Hall of Fame in 1995 and awarded a Grammy Lifetime Achievement Award in 2012. On Rolling Stone Magazine's 100 Greatest Guitarists of All Time, in 2003, Dwayne Allman ranked number 2 behind Jimi Hendrix, and on the 2011 revised list, he placed number 9. From their 1969 self-titled debut, this is the Allman Brothers Band featuring the late, great Dwayne Allman with Black-Hearted Woman.

Closing out that set from their 1970 sophomore release, Idlewild South, that was the Allman Brothers Band featuring the late great guitar legend Duane Allman with Midnight Rider. And before that, from their 1969 self-titled debut, we had the Allman Brothers Band with Black-Hearted Woman. This is the Rockin' Blues Show, and I'm your host, Brent Morrison. Taking us across the top of our first hour from their new release, Neverending Fling, this is Ontario's Emily Burgess and the Emberies with Mirror.

0: Rock and Blues, 95.7. The Wolf. The Wolf. The Wolf. 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
1: Environment Canada says Fredericton, Oromocto, and the Capital Region are in for a cool and mainly cloudy final weekend of May. Saturday night, cloudy periods continue with cooler overnight temperatures dropping to around +2. For Sunday, conditions improve slightly with a mix of sun and cloud expected throughout the day. Temperatures rebound modestly with a daytime high near 14 degrees. Winds will remain lighter, making for a more comfortable afternoon across Fredericton and surrounding communities. Sunday night, cloudy periods return with another chilly overnight low near +2. Looking ahead to early next week, temperatures remain below normal Monday and Tuesday, with occasional chances of showers before a gradual warming trend develops by midweek. That's your latest Environment Canada weather update for Fredericton, Oromocto, and the Capital Region. Have a great day and enjoy your weekend.
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Closing out that set from her 2018 debut EP, 3 Years, we had Ontario Sandra Boza with I Want You, and taking us across the top of our first hour from their new release, Never Ending Fling, we had Ontario's Emily Burgess and the Emberies with Mirror. This is the Rockin' Blues Show, and I'm your host, Brent Morrison. Starting off this set from their 2018 release, Almost Extinct, this is Detroit's Dirty Mind Detroit with I Got These Blues For You.

Closing out that set from his new release, Where's the Love? That was England's John Verity with Nothing But the Blues. And I got that set started off with Dirty Mind Detroit, and I Got These Blues From You from their 2018 release, Almost Extinct. This is the Rockin' Blues Show, and I'm your host, Brent Morrison. It's time for our big block of blues, over 20 minutes of uninterrupted rockin' blues music. For this week's big block of blues, I'm going to showcase this year's nominees for the recently announced Maple Blues Awards in the category of Songwriter of the Year. Starting things off, Colin Linden picked up 2 nominations this year, giving him 28 in all. This was his 4th nomination for Songwriter of the Year. He's won the award 3 times. From his 2015 release, Rich in Love, this is Colin Linden with I Need Water.

Closing out this week's big block of blues, over 20 minutes of uninterrupted rockin' blues music. This week, showcasing this year's Maple Blues Awards nominees for Songwriter of the Year. From Montreal's Don Tyler Watson, we had Love to Burn from her 2019 release, Mad Love. Don was nominated for 4 Maple Blues Awards this year, giving her 35 so far. This was her first nomination as a songwriter. Before that, from her 2018 Juno and Maple Blues Award nominated The Ice Queen, we had Sue Foley with Gaslight. This is Sue's 5th nomination for Songwriter of the Year. She's won the award 3 times. From Winnipeg's Big Dave McLean, we had Backwards Fool from his new release, Pocketful of Nothing. This is Dave's 2nd songwriting nomination. He was also nominated again this year for Acoustic Act of the Year. Before that, we had Vancouver's Robert Conley Farr and the Rebel Tone Boys with Cypress Tree Blues from their 2018 release, Dirty South Blues. This is Conley's first year being nominated at the Maple Blues Awards. He also received a nomination for New Artist of the Year. And I got this week's big block of blues started off with Colin Linden and I Need Water from 2015's Rich in Love. This is Brent Morrison of the Rockin' Blues Show, and you're listening to 95.7 The Wolf, Fredericton's home of the blues. Starting off this set, it was 83 years ago Saturday that the world of music was forever changed. On November 23, 1936 in San Antonio, Texas, Delta Blues legend Robert Johnson began his first recording sessions in room 414 of the Gunter Hotel. But it was a quarter century, decades after his death, when Columbia Records, at the insistence of John Hammond, released King of the Delta Blues Singers in 1961. Before Johnson's genius was really appreciated, his influence truly felt, and his legend cemented. From his first ever recording sessions, this is Robert Johnson with his classic, I Believe I'll Dust My Broom.

take a little walk with me. Come on, baby, take a little walk with me. To the same old place.

Closing out that set from his 1997 Blues Music Award winning I Got to Find Me a Woman, we had Robert Lockwood Jr. with Take a Little Walk with Me. Robert Lockwood Jr. passed away 13 years ago Thursday, November 21st, 2006 at 91. Often overshadowed by the fact that he was the only person known to have learned directly from Robert Johnson, Lockwood was an amazing guitarist in his own right, mixing jazz with Delta blues and adopting the 12-string guitar at the age of 60. Over his 65-year career, he made his first solo recording in 1941 for Bluebird and moved to Chicago in 1950. Lockwood played and recorded with Johnny Shine, Sonny Boy Williamson II, Little Walter, Otis Spann, Muddy Waters, and others. And while he did play and record many of Johnson's songs, he eventually switched his professional name from Robert Jr. Lockwood to Robert Lockwood Jr. to distance himself from Johnson, who had died in 1938. Lockwood was nominated for 21 Blues Music Awards, winning 7 times, and was inducted into the Blues Hall of Fame in 1989, where he also has one album inducted. In 2007, he was posthumously awarded a Grammy for Best Traditional Blues Album, along with David Honeyboy Edwards, Henry James Townsend, and Pine Top Perkins for Last of the Great Mississippi Delta Bluesmen, Live in Dallas. And I got that set started off with the King of the Delta Blues, Robert Johnson, and I Believe I'll Dust My Broom from his first recording session in 1936. This is the Rockin' Blues Show, and I'm your host, Brent Morrison. We're getting into our last stretch of the show. Got a couple more songs I'm going to try to squeeze in here. From 2018's Take It With You, this is Sacramento's Katie Nipp with You Make It So Hard to Sing the Blues.

From his 2018 full-length debut Time, that was Vancouver's Matt Hoyles with Redemption City. And before that, from her 2018 release Take It With You, we had Sacramento's Katie Nipp with Ya Make It So Hard to Sing the Blues. This is the Rockin' Blues Show, and I'm your host, Brent Morrison. I'd like to thank everyone for listening in again this week. I'll be back in 7 days with another 2 hours of the best in rockin' blues music. It's time for the final vinyl. Taking us out this week, it was 26 years ago Sunday, November 24th, 1993, that the legendary Albert Collins passed away at 61. Known as the master of the Telecaster and the Iceman, Collins released his first single, The Freeze, in 1958, and followed up with other ice-themed songs, Defrost, Frosty, Thaw Out, and Snow Cone. But his fame really soared in 1978 when he signed with Alligator Records. He was nominated for 33 Blues Music Awards, winning 19 times. In 1986, he was inducted into the Blues Hall of Fame, where Showdown, his 1985 Grammy-winning collaboration with Robert Cray and Johnny Copeland, and his 1978 solo album Ice Pickin' are also inducted. On Rolling Stone magazine's 100 Greatest Guitarists of All Time, in 2011, Albert Collins placed number 56. From his 1980 Blues Music Award-nominated Frostbite, this is the one and only Albert Collins with Give Me My Blues.

0: Tensei, this is Chakota Miskina Bronson. 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Au revoir.
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8: Here's your Extended Environment Canada forecast for Fredericton, Oromocto, and the Capital Region. Sunday night will continue mainly cloudy with temperatures dropping to around 3 degrees overnight. Some outlying rural areas could see patchy frost developing toward morning as temperatures dip close to the freezing mark. Looking ahead to Monday, June 1st, a noticeable improvement arrives to start the new week. Expect a mix of sun and cloud across the Capital Region, with warmer temperatures returning. Afternoon highs reaching 19 degrees, much closer to seasonal levels, and making for a pleasant day overall. And, Monday night, looks like increasing cloudiness through the evening and overnight hours, with a low near 7 degrees. Looking ahead, showers are expected to move into the region on Tuesday, with a cooler high near 12 degrees. But warmer weather returns by midweek with highs climbing into the low 20s Wednesday and potentially the mid-20s by Thursday and Friday. In summary, after a chilly and mostly cloudy Sunday, Fredericton, Oromocto, and the Capital Region will see improving conditions Monday with a mix of sun and cloud and temperatures rebounding to near 20 degrees. A cool start to June, but much warmer weather is on the way later in the week. Have a great day and enjoy the rest of your weekend.
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11: 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I'm saying, are you ready?

0: Well, hey there. I'm Rob Green, the host of Joyful Sounds. Welcome to this edition of the program. We're going to be profiling the year 1991. 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
0: 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I don't know if you can remember.